0: How's it going there, everybody from Cork, New York, Dundalk, Gortahawk and Glenamaddy? Here we are in the County Clare, and it's a long, long way from here to there. There's the Burren, and the Cliffs of Moher, and the Tulla, and the Kilfenor, and Mike O'Russell, Dr. Bill, Willie Clancy and Noel Hill, flutes and fiddles everywhere. If it's music you want, you should go to Clare.
1: Oh, Listoon Varna.
0: Sure, everybody needs a break. Climb a mountain or jump in a lake. Some head off to exotic places. Others go to the Galway races. A cousin of mine goes potholing. A cousin of hers loves Joe Dolan. Matty goes to the south of France, and Jim to the dogs, and Peter to the dance. Summer comes around each year. We go there and they come here. Some jet off to Frihiliana, but I always go to Listoon Varna.
1: Oh, Listoon Varna. Listoon Varna.
0: I always leave of a Thursday night with my tent and my ground sheet rolled up tight. I like to hit Listoon in or around Friday afternoon. This gives me time to get my gear together. I don't need to worry about the weather. Ramble in for a pint of stout, cause you never know who'd be hanging about. There's a Dutchman playing a mandolin, and a German looking for Limo Goughlin, and there's Adam Bono and Gareth Fitzgerald getting their photo taken for the Sunday World. Finbar Charlie and Jim Hand, and they're drinking pints to bathe the band, and

the frolics. Pioneers and alcoholics, and Black Spock and the FCA, and Free Mickey Kelly and the IRA, and Hairy Chests and Milk White Ties, and Mickey Dodgers in Disguise, McGraths, O'Briens, Pippins, Coxes, Massage

0: hell. Anyone for the last few chuck ices now. A 747 for Jackson Browne. They had to build a special room just to get him down before the chieftains could start to play. Seven creamy pints came out in a tray. Shergar was ridden by Lord Lucan. Sean Cannon did the backstage cooking. Clannad were playing Harry's game, and Christie was singing Nancy Spain. Mary O'Hara and Brush Shields together doing the Four Green Fields. Van der Man and Emmy Lou and Moving Hearts and Planxty too. Oh,
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0: Everybody needs a break. Climb a mountain or jump in a lake. Sean Doherty goes to the Roses Tralee, and Oliver Jeff Flanagan goes swimming in the Holy Sea. But I like my music in the open air, so every summer I go to Clare, 'cause Woodstock, Knocknor, the Feast of Cana could hold a match to Listoon.

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everybody, now you're very welcome to this evening's cabaret. I'd like to take this opportunity, ladies and gentlemen, to thank us all for the trouble you've taken this evening to come along here to hear Stephen Coney from Australia and Seamus Begley from Dingle and myself from Kildare at play. Like, I know the effort that you make, all the trouble you have to take when you decide that you're going to go out and see a show. Your husband says, oh, geez, not Christy Moore, yes, we heard him loads of times before. We're going to miss Gabe Byrne and the Late Late Show. Tough shit, Paddy.

the graveyard votes the same. 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All the restaurants were shut. I was driving out through Kinnegan. So I drove on to Mother Hubbard's, where I saw a swarm of truckers. So the north side, this place doesn't look too bad. In came a 40-foot lorry that was leaking lines of slurry. And the king of the road jumped down and he says to me, give us one. Hey John, I know your face. Are you Paddy Riley or Brendan Grace? Are you Mary Black or Freddie White? Is he? Oh, I said to him, John, I said, come here.

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Oh. I was coming up the dual carriageway. Half a mile to far side and ace, the Irish Army Day were all over the place. So I pulled in and rolled my window down. Miss I jewelry surrounded me cabbage as I thought it was the Third World War. Some of them boys was throwing Shea chips. I said, hey, Brigadier General, what appears to be the trouble? He said, if you don't forget your shovel, huh? Have you any old autographs or tapes? I have, says I, but what would you want with them? Because you wouldn't let me go to the lead. You wouldn't let me sing in the chorus. What would you want my tapes? You wouldn't want to shake.

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2: It's 7 o'clock. Good morning. I'm Ellen Butler. A train driver has died and at least 89 people have been injured after two trains collided near Bedford in England. One train crashed into the back of another on the same line shortly after 5 o'clock yesterday evening, causing at least one carriage to derail. Passengers described scenes of terror with descriptions of people being thrown from their seats. 11 people suffered very serious injuries. A further 22 were badly hurt. Britain's Transport Secretary Heidi Alexander says a full investigation is now underway.
3: The UK railways are some of the safest railways in the world, and it's very unusual for an incident like this to happen on the network. We will make sure that there's a thorough investigation done to establish how this collision happened and to ensure that lessons are learned.
2: Rail expert Philip Haig says it is a shocking incident.
4: Somewhat mystified as to how it's happened. We have on the railways here signalling systems that are designed to keep trains apart and prevent this sort of thing happening.
2: Donald Trump says ships are once again moving freely through the Strait of Hormuz. It comes following the announcement of a renewed ceasefire between Israel and Hezbollah. Lebanese security sources say Israeli attacks have continued with a dozen airstrikes in the first hour of the ceasefire alone. Despite not achieving his key objectives in the war with Iran, the US president has hailed the reopening of the strait as a major win.
5: Our country's doing so well. Those ships are flowing out of the Hormuz Strait like nobody's ever seen before, actually. There were a lot of them, about 700 of them, and they're pouring out. The oil is all over the place. You're going to see oil drop so low. I hope the companies are happy about it. But we have a lot of victories.
2: Energy customers are being reminded to shop around to get the best price. Flowgas price hikes will take effect on the 20th of July. The company is raising its gas prices by around 12% and electricity by around 11%. It's blaming continued volatility in global energy markets for the rises. Dara Cassidy from price comparison website bonkers.ie explains how it'll affect customers.
6: What that means is that the average customer who has their gas and electricity with Flowgas could see their bills go up by close to €400 a year. So it's really not an insignificant amount of money. And we know that in Ireland, electricity prices are already the most expensive in the European Union. And this isn't obviously going to help.
2: Edinburgh Airport has reopened after the terminal building was evacuated last night following a security alert. Police called in an explosive disposal team after a suspicious package was discovered shortly before 7 o'clock yesterday evening. The airport reopened this morning, but passengers are being warned disruption will continue throughout the day as services return to normal. The HSE is warning concertgoers about the use of drugs this weekend as excitement builds ahead of concerts in Dublin and Cork. Metallica are performing at the Aviva Stadium, Codaline in Malahide Castle, Olivia Dean is playing at Marley Park, and Zach Bryan takes to the stage at Páirce Caoimh in Cork. Nicky Killeen, Emerging Drug Trend Programme Manager at the HSE, says the drug market is changing.
7: The HSE's core message is that it is always safer not to use drugs at all. But our emerging trends work. What we do highlight is those drug market changes, and that is a big focus of our message for people who are attending gigs. So it's really important for people to be aware that the drug market is different to the past. The substances that are on sale now have higher risk.
2: And the finishing touches are being put in place for this year's Waterford Viking Marathon. The 14th edition of the event kicks off this weekend with full and half marathons, the 10K, and Ireland's first and only disability-friendly run. Organiser Fiona Crohan says it's shaping up to be a busy 2 days.
8: For the second time running, we have a two-day event, and across the 2 days, we're going to have over 5,500 people attending. Kids of 5 years of age right up to participants in their 90s. So it is a really well catered event for people of all ages.
2: And that's your news update about 4 minutes past seven.
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11: Cake meal of Fulcherog, the club breakfast, a margin de Saharn. Augustinish, and I'm sure. Today will be a pleasant summer's day, long spells of sunshine, and just a slight chance of a light shower, and highest temperatures for your Saturday of 18 to 21 degrees Celsius.
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Morning. I just realised, right? Today is Saturday, 20th of June, 2026. And I've already made a boo-boo. Brother's birthday. Do you know what I'll do? I'll go off and give him a call.

morning. Happy Saturday. Welcome into the weekend breakfast for this weekend, the Saturday edition here on Kildare's KFM with Dave McGrath. As I said, 20th of June, my little brother's birthday, so I have got in touch. I've left a message, so we're good to go. And I tell you, we have some programme for you over the next few hours on our breakfast programme. Just looking, what a weekend. I mean, just looking around the county and indeed around the country, the multitude of events and festivals and culture happenings. Whatever you're getting up to this weekend, hope you have a brilliant, brilliant time. And just to give you the heads up, just in case you'd forgotten, Father's Day tomorrow. Okay, Father's Day tomorrow. So very shortly, this hour on the Brekkie programme, we'll check out the sporting news. A bit of heartbreak for the Kildare Miners last night, but we'll look at that in a few moments. Also this hour, we'll be looking at some of the events that happened on this day down through the years. Fascinating events, including stories about the Red Telephone, the movie Jaws, and the Channel Tunnel. And you know the song Space Oddity by David Bowie? That was making the news on the stay down through the years. We'll tell you why and when, as I said, this hour. And also, I'm delighted to say that we have another fabulous random fact, strange but true, from our contributor on a Saturday morning from Leanne Ryan in Kilcock. And that's just this hour.

0: REM, Losing My Religion, and Ella Langley, Choosing Texas. By the way, I forgot to say we had some music from CMAT at the start of the program. Take a sexy picture of me when I was mentioning the fact that there's so many events and festivals around the place. I forgot that CMAT is one of the artists involved in gigging this weekend, and I look forward to hearing how that goes. Also, hoping to get up myself to see the very final gig of Codaline. They're playing in Malahide Castle later on today. They're saying farewell after a fabulous career, and I promise we'll play some Codaline on the Brekkie Show later on this morning. Now, in the world of sport, it was heartbreak for the Kildare Miners last evening, losing out to Tyrone in the Electric Ireland All-Ireland semi-final. Kildare losing in the end by just 3 points. The final score from Breffni Park was Tyrone 115, Kildare 112. Now, this afternoon, the Kildare ladies, they play in the All-Ireland LGFA Senior Championship. Throw-in at the Sportsfield Clonmel is at 3 p.m. and we'll keep you up to date on our More Music Sports Beat from 2. In the SSE Airtricity Men's Premier Division, there were wins for Galway United, St Pat's, Shamrock Rovers and Dundalk, while Drogheda and Shelburne drew 2-2. In the World Cup, by the way, did you know that the Americans refer to it as the FIFA? They don't say the World Cup. Are you over for the FIFA? Seriously. Anyway, a bit of bad news. Scotland suffered a setback, losing by 1-0 against Morocco, while Brazil beat Haiti 3-0. And in the other game last night, the USA secured passage to the knockout stages. They beat Australia 2-0. There was some good news for the province, though. In the BKT United Rugby Championship, Leinster retained their title with yet another grand final hammering of the Bulls, 36-7 at Croke Park. In golf, Rory McIlroy playing in the worst of the conditions at Shinnecock Hills. It saw Rory fell out of touch with the US Open second round leader, Wyndham Clark. And Wyndham Clark holds a 4-shot lead heading into the weekend. And finally, racing today is at Down Royal, 7 race card, and the first off just after 2. When we come back, an all-time classic from Lou Reed and some Harry Styles. He's playing in London this weekend. And then we'll have a look at our random fact from the fabulous Leanne Ryan. Don't go anywhere.
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9: Your weekend breakfast with Dave

Watermelon Sugar. The wonderful Harry Styles and Watermelon Sugar. We played that especially for Teresa Carey and Buddy over there in the lava, in the bed, in Kilcullen this Saturday morning. Hope you've a great weekend, buddies, and good to have you tuned in to the program. Also, a special good morning to Dylan and Sister Stephanie MacDonald. Sorry, now, that sounded like it could be a nun, Sister Stephanie. It's Dylan's sister, Stephanie, who isn't a nun, by the way. Anyway, the reason we're saying good morning to Dylan and Stephanie, the MacDonalds, is they're en route, I'm told, to the airport this morning, and they're heading across to London to see Harry Styles in Wembley. Enjoy. And let me know how you get on. So happy Saturday, Dylan and Stephanie. Great, great trip ahead. Now let's have a look at a strange but totally true random fact according to Leanne. And this is the message she sent in this morning. She says, hi Dave. For the day that's in it tomorrow, Father's Day, that's my focus of attention for this week's random fact. So Father's Day began with one daughter's idea. Sonora Smart Dodd is widely credited with starting Father's Day in the United States. Inspired by Mother's Day, Sonora wanted to honour her father, a Civil War veteran who raised six children as a single parent. Now, the first official Father's Day celebration took place on June 19th, 1910 in Spokane. But did you know that it took decades to become a national holiday? Although Father's Day was first celebrated in 1910, it wasn't officially recognised until 1972, when Richard Nixon signed it into law. Wow. Now, she finishes up by saying, if I may, Dave, I'd also like to wish my own dad, Garold Byrne, a very happy Father's Day. And Garold, this is probably just for you, buddy. See you tomorrow afternoon, Dad. Hope you have a lovely day. Happy Father's Day to all the dads tuned in this morning. Leanne, over and out. Nice one, Leanne. Just wondering, though, that request, that's not an excuse now, Leanne, I hope, for not sending your dad a card.

0: the brilliant Charlie and the smooth operator. Leanne has just texted me back, Dave, how dare you? Of course I had my dad's card organised. I'm just slipping out to the shops now. Yeah, I tell you, you're some smooth operator, Leanne, Ryan. But happy Saturday to the Ryan family over there in Kilcock. As I mentioned earlier, heartbreak for the Kildare Miners last evening, losing out to Tyrone in the Electric Ireland All-Ireland semi-final. Kildare losing in the end by just 3 points. The final score from Breffni Park was Tyrone 115, Kildare 112. So when we come back, let's check out the fascinating facts that happened on this day down through the years, 20th of June, including stories about the Red Telephone, the movie Jaws, the Channel Tunnel, and the song Space Oddity, all on the way.
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9 to 8, Saturday morning. Niall Horan, by the way, will be performing at the Grand Ole Opry on July the 7th with Thomas Rhett, if my memory serves me right, which is a fabulous achievement for a fabulous artist. We do love Niall Horan on the Weekend Breakfast Show. So let's check out our fascinating facts that happened on this day, 20th of June, down through the years, beginning with 1963, the red telephone that was instituted. You know, the hotline between the US and the Soviet Union, that was established on the 20th of June 1963, following the Cuban Missile Crisis. And the movie Jaws, it premiered on this day in 1975, the Steven Spielberg thriller about that rogue great white shark terrorizing a summer resort town. And you know what? It's still regarded as one of the greatest films of all time. And it has that earring. Brilliant. Do love it. And on this day in 1993, the first high-speed train completed a trial run through the Channel Tunnel. Now, musically, 20th of June 1969, David Bowie, he recorded Space Oddity, his first song about the fictional astronaut Major Tom. And he recorded that on this day, 1969, at London's Trident Studios. Now, the single, it got to be released later, weeks later, but it was in time for the Apollo 11 moon landing, and it was used by the BBC during their broadcast of the event. And after Bowie performed the song on Top of the Pops that October, Space Oddity peaked at number 5 in the charts. Now, Bowie did manage to revisit Major Tom in several future songs, for example, Ashes to Ashes. But for me, the original introduction to Major Tom is still the best on Space Oddity.

0: Kilroy Without You, and Bowie, Space Oddity, the song that introduced us for the very first time to Major Tom. Request in from Joanne Scully and Patricia Kelly. They're heading to see Zach Bryan in Cork. They said, Dave, any chance of something by Zach? I tell you what, ladies, coming up in the next hour. Stay with us. Your music at the weekend.
1: Kildare's KFM. I wasn't sure what to expect from university life until I came to a Maynooth University Open Day. 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
5: It's 8 o'clock. Good morning. I'm Ellen Butler. A train driver has died and at least 89 people have been injured after two trains collided near Bedford in England. One train crashed into the back of another on the same line shortly after 5 o'clock yesterday evening, causing at least one carriage to derail. Passengers described scenes of terror, with descriptions of people being thrown from their seats. 11 people suffered very serious injuries, a further 22 were badly hurt. Britain's Transport Secretary Heidi Alexander says a full investigation is now underway.
6: The UK railways are some of the safest railways in the world, and it's very unusual for an incident like this to happen on the network. We will make sure that there's a thorough investigation done to establish how this collision happened and to ensure that lessons are learned.
5: Fresh Israeli airstrikes have hit southern Lebanon, reportedly killing at least 5 people. Just yesterday, Israel and Hezbollah announced a renewed ceasefire. There are concerns the continued clashes will affect the wider deal to end the war between the US and Iran. Nega Anga is a former senior advisor at the White House National Security Council under President Joe Biden.
7: The nuclear file, which is what the next step of this process is the stickiest part of this entire conversation. Seems like the Trump administration is prioritizing the need to have the Hormuz Strait open, and that's where we're seeing a lot of the focus over the course of the next several days.
5: Energy customers are being reminded to shop around to get the best price. Flow gas price hikes will take effect on July 20th. The company is raising its gas prices by around 12% and electricity by around 11%. It's blaming continued volatility in global energy markets for the rises. Dara Cassidy from price comparison website bonkers.ie explains how it'll affect customers.
8: What that means is that the average customer who has their gas and electricity with flow gas could see their bills go up by close to €400 a year. So it's really not an insignificant amount of money. And we know that in Ireland, electricity prices are already the most expensive in the European Union. And this isn't obviously going to help.
5: The government is being called on to reveal the exact number of approved home care hours currently going unfilled. At the end of February, over 5,400 people were waiting for a home support carer. ANTHU Senator Sarah O'Reilly says she's spoken to carers who were available and ready to work, but the HSE had not released funded packages or hours because it had gone over budget. She wants to know what concrete steps are being taken to improve the public care structure and end the over-reliance on private providers.
9: people were applying for care packages, they were being assessed, and the HSE were approving care packages. However, they were not releasing those care packages to the private companies, and therefore carers were not getting consistent hours.
5: Edinburgh Airport has reopened after the terminal building was evacuated last night following a security alert. Police called in an explosive disposal team after a suspicious package was discovered shortly before 7 p.m. The airport reopened this morning, but passengers are being warned of knock-on disruption throughout the day as services return to normal. Finally for now, the HSE is warning concert goers about the use of drugs this weekend as excitement builds ahead of concerts in Dublin and Cork. Metallica are performing at the Aviva Stadium, Codeline in Malahide Castle, Olivia Dean in Marley Park, and Zach Bryan will take to the stage at Porky Cueve in Cork. Nicky Killeen, emerging drug trend programme manager at the HSE, says the drug market is changing.
10: The HSE's core message is that it is always safer not to use drugs at all. With our emerging trends work, what we do highlight is those drug market changes, and that is a big focus of our message for people who are attending gigs. So it's really important for people to be aware that the drug market is different to the past. The substances that are on sale now have higher risk.
5: And that's your news update about 4 minutes past eight.
11: 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For powerful relief that's more than just paracetamol, that's one for Panadol. 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
13: KFM has been informed of the following death. Kathleen O'Brien, E. Judge, The Bridge, Robertstown. Predeceased by her husband Liam and son Liam Oag. Deeply regretted by her sons Colin, Gary and Fionn. Daughters Aisling and Nicole. Brothers, sisters and extended family. Removal from her residence today at approximately 10:30 to arrive at the Church of the Most Holy Trinity in Allen for funeral mass at 11:00, followed by burial in the adjoining cemetery. Family flowers only, please. Donations, if desired, to the Irish Cancer Society. Suvnis agus Siachán D. Obituary notices can be viewed on kfmradio.com. 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
0: Cate Mille Fulcheroe, Cadí Clawbrick Foster, Modgin de Sarn, August and Ish, and I'm sure. Today will be a pleasant summer's day with long spells of sunshine and just a slight chance of a light shower, and highest temperatures today of 18 to 21 degrees Celsius.
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Good morning and welcome into the Weekend Breakfast here on Kildare's KFM with Dave McGrath. We have the best music, local news, sport and more. Very happy Saturday, 20th of June. What a voice that girl from London has. Sienna Spiro, the new album just about to come out. But that was the lead single that introduced us to that super voice, Die on This Hill. So hope you're all set for a great weekend. Wow, what a choice we have in relation to the multitude of events and festivals, culture as well, culture events, and then a big day for the GAA. By the way, and they said this in the last hour, Father's Day tomorrow. Just giving you the heads up, okay? The World Cup continues. So what we'll do very shortly is we'll check on the sports news. We have a very clever joke of the week. Well, I think it's clever. I think you will too. We'll do that in a moment. Also, this hour we have a brand new, also very clever and cheeky, the brand new Dizzy Riddle, as I said, never used before. And what about the breaking news story we have for you? We'll do this around 10 to 9 this morning. Could be the biggest thing to happen to potatoes since the spice bag. So we'll fill you in. And we'll also let you know what's on in Kildare around the county this hour. Now, I did mention to you a very clever joke of the week. I think it's clever. See what you think of this one, right? My wife, Mrs. McGrath, accused me of having no sense of direction. No sense of direction. I got so mad, I packed up my stuff and right.

0: brand new number one, Taylor Swift. I knew it, I knew you. From the soundtrack to Toy Story 5. Again, a big hello to, where is it, my list here, Joanne Scully and Patricia Kelly. They tell me they're heading down to Parky Queeve to see Zach Bryan, and they'd love to hear some Zach Bryan. We will do that this hour, girls. And let me know how you get on. That is going to be super down in Parky Queeve in Cork this weekend. Before we give you the update in relation to the sports, are you ready for today's never used before dizzy riddle? So this is it. The riddle. What has a bed but never sleeps? So that is our dizzy riddle on the Weekend Breakfast Show here on Kildare FM for today, the 20th of June. What has a bed but never sleeps? 0833 97 97 97 if you'd like to better us this morning by solving the riddle. So I leave that open to you. And while you're pondering on that, let me fill you in by way of sports news for this Saturday morning. Heartbreak for the Kildare Miners last evening, losing out to Tyrone in the Electric Ireland All-Ireland semi-final. Kildare losing in the end by just 3 points. And the final score from Breffni Park was Tyrone 115, Kildare 112. Now this afternoon, the Kildare ladies play in the All-Ireland LGFA Senior Championship. Throw in at the sports field in Clonmel at 3 p.m. and we'll have updates for you on our More Music sports beat from 2 today. In the SSE Airtricity Men's Premier Division, there were wins for Galway United, St Pat's, Shamrock Rovers and Dundalk, while Drogheda and Shelburne drew 2-2. In the World Cup, I said this earlier, do you know what the Americans, they don't call it the World Cup, they actually call it the FIFA. Seriously, Americans refer to it as, excuse me, the FIFA. Anyway, bad news for Scotland. They suffered a setback, losing by 1-0 against Morocco, while Brazil beat Haiti 3-0. And in the other game last night, the USA secured passage to the knockout stages. They beat Australia 2-0. Good news for the province. In the BKT United Rugby Championship, Leinster retained their title with yet another grand final hammering of the Bulls, 36 points to 7 at Croke Park. And racing today is at Down Royal, 7 race card, and the first is off just after 2. And don't forget, More Music Sports Beat from 2 today with Vicky. We'll keep you up to date with all the sport action, local, national and international. When we come back, some Post Malone and Morgan Wallen, and we'll give you a reminder, and I see lots of people getting our dizzy riddle wrong. So we'll come back to that in a few moments.
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0: wonderful Post Malone, Morgan Wallen, on today's breakfast programme. Weather-wise, just to fill you in, today will be a pleasant summer's day. Long spells of sunshine. There is just a slight chance of a light shower. And highest temperatures for your Saturday of 18 to 21 degrees Celsius. So, the dizzy riddle. What has a bed but never sleeps? Getting some great answers in. Now, a lot of people are going for flowers, because flowers have a bed, never sleep. That's not the correct answer for us today. And also a number of other people going for nails. Nails do have a bed, I suppose, but that's not the answer either. So any idea, can you solve the breakfast show here at KFM's Dizzy Riddle for today? What has a bed but never sleeps? We'd love to hear from you. You can send your WhatsApp text voice notes to KFM on 0833 97 97 97. If you'd like to have a guess at our dizzy riddle. Oh yeah, by the way, I want to thank, there's about three or four people who've been sending in actual physical letters and including suggestions for the dizzy riddle. You guys know who you are, and thank you for getting in touch with the programme. Always good to get a letter into the programme, so thank you, and we are taking them on board. Now, before we play our next piece of music, Vincent and Ace, good morning, happy Saturday, Vincent, to you and the family. And you mentioned, could I please wish the best of luck to all the athletes in the Special Olympics, the Summer Games selection, which is currently on at the moment. And you want me to say good luck and thanks and best wishes to all the volunteers helping out as well. They are brilliant. Thanks for that, Vincent. And we are sending our best wishes to the volunteers and the athletes competing in the selection for the Special Olympics. Mentioned this guy, Zach Bryan, playing down in Parky Cueve. For anyone heading down, let's enjoy Zach and Casey Musgraves.
1: Rock

Gabriella for the gang in Blessington. Tuned in to the Weekend Breakfast this morning. Hope you enjoy that. Cat's Eye, 8:41. So, the dizzy riddle this morning, what is a bed but never sleeps? The answer we were looking for was a river. A river bed, see, never sleeps.

0: Well done to Larry O'Rourke, Martina Slevin, Sinead over there in Salins. Well done to Anne Lyons, Sheila Timmins, Celia Cunningham, Anne Brown, Sarah Finn, and the lads in Atai, Niall, Donica, and Sean Berry. Great to have you with us again, lads. So well done to everybody who had a river as the answer to our dizzy riddle. Did enjoy that. Now, hopefully you enjoyed it as much as we did. So listen, when we come back, breaking news could be the biggest thing to happen to potatoes since the spice bag. Details next.
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Great to have you with us this Saturday morning. Teddy Swims, Mr. Know-It-All, and a bit of royalty from Prince and the most beautiful girl in the world. So breaking news this morning could be the biggest thing to happen to Bodato since the Spice Bag. Now, in the Irish Daily Sun, news arrives that Mr. Tato has now gone where no crisp has ever gone before, dropping a bombshell on the country snackers for this summer. Are you ready for this? Candy floss flavoured crisps. I kid you not. And the Tato bosses say that this crazy new concoction, it comes straight from the funfair of Mr. Tato's imagination, and it's designed as a playful experiment to, as they say it, surprise, delight, and spark a smile. Ted, it's a bold move. Are you brave enough to try it? Candy floss, flavoured crisps. Anyway, Tato advises snackers to run, not walk, to their local shops, as this flavour will only be available for a few weeks, and they're out there now being snapped up. My question is it a step too far for our beloved Spud?

0: the brilliant Florence and the Machine, and you got the love. Story we're going to look at in the next hour tells us more effort for gifts on Mother's Day than Father's Day. And I tell you, I love today's lyrics quiz. Nothing to do with the Beatles, all shall be revealed. We're loving the summer.
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5: At 9, good morning, I'm Tina Gates. A driver has died and dozens of people are injured after two trains crashed just outside Bedford in England yesterday evening. 33 people were taken to hospital with serious injuries and another 56 were hurt. Britain's Transport Secretary Heidi Alexander says a full investigation is underway.
6: The UK railways are some of the safest railways in the world, and it's very unusual for an incident like this to happen on the network. We will make sure that there's a thorough investigation done to establish how this collision happened and to ensure that lessons are learned.
5: Five people have died in Israeli airstrikes in southern Lebanon just hours after Israel and Hezbollah announced a new ceasefire. There are concerns the continued clashes will affect the wider deal to end the war between the US and Iran. Donald Trump says ships are once again moving freely through the Strait of Hormuz, and despite not achieving his key objectives in the war with Iran, the US president hailed the reopening of the Strait of Hormuz as a major win.
7: Our country's doing so well. Those ships are flowing out of the Hormuz Strait like nobody's ever seen before, actually. There were a lot of them, about 700 of them, and they're pouring out. The oil is all over the place. You're going to see oil drop so low. I hope the companies are happy about it. But we have a lot of victories.
5: Australia has confirmed its first ever case of H5 bird flu. A migratory bird found on a remote beach in Western Australia has tested positive for the disease amid a global outbreak of the deadly strain. Australia had been the last continent in the world where the disease hadn't spread. Agriculture Minister Julie Collins has announced a funding package to try to prevent a wider outbreak.
8: This is at the moment a single bird with suspected H5 bird flu. It is not in the poultry system, nor is it in the agriculture system, that this is a wild migratory bird. We've always said that we couldn't keep it out forever, so it's about making sure as we're as prepared as we can be, and that's what you've seen from our government in terms of the investments that we have made working with states and territories.
5: The government's being called on to reveal the exact number of approved home care hours currently going unfilled. At the end of February, over 5,400 people were waiting for a home support carer. AIM2 Senator Sarah O'Reilly says she's spoken to carers who were available and ready to work, but the HSC hadn't released funded packages or hours because it had gone over budget. She wants to know what concrete steps are being taken to improve the public care structure and end the over-reliance on private providers.
9: People were applying for care packages, they were being assessed, and the HSC were approving care packages. However, they were not releasing those care packages to the private companies, and therefore carers were not getting consistent hours.
5: Four people have been injured and a man arrested following what police describe as a series of incidents in Edinburgh. Officers cordoned off Leith Street in the city centre last night, with social media footage appearing to show a man carrying a knife. Separately, Edinburgh Airport was evacuated following a security alert, although the terminal has since reopened. The HSE is warning concertgoers about the use of drugs this weekend as excitement builds ahead of concerts in Dublin and in Cork. Metallica are performing at the Aviva Stadium, Codaline in Malahide Castle, Olivia Dean in Marley Park, and Zach Bryan takes to the stage at Parky Creeve in Cork. Nikki Killeen, emerging drug trend programme manager at the HSE, says the drug market is changing.
10: The HSE's core message is that it is always safer not to use drugs at all. With our emerging trends work, what we do highlight is those drug market changes, and that is a big focus of our message for people who are attending gigs. So it's really important for people to be aware that the drug market is different to the past. The substances that are on sale now have higher risk.
5: And that's your latest news update at 4 minutes past nine.
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0: Kate Mila Folgerald, good day, Claude McFost, and Majin Day Sahern. August and Ish, and I'm sure. Today will be a pleasant summer's day with long spells of sunshine, just a slight chance of a light shower, and highest temperatures today of 18 to 21 degrees Celsius.
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0: Summer's day with long spells of sunshine, just a slight chance of a light shower, and highest temperatures today of 18 to 21 degrees Celsius.
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0: A slight chance of a light shower, and highest temperatures today of 18 to 21 degrees Celsius.
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Good morning, and welcome into the Weekend Breakfast on Kildare's KFM with Dave McGrath, the Saturday Breakfast Show. We have the best music, local news, sport and more. Hopefully we find you well. 20th of June. Yep, 20th of June. So we have a couple of requests we'll get to in just a moment, but I just want to fill you in and let you know what we have for you coming up this hour on the Breakfast Show. Now, there's a story in the papers this morning which tells us that more effort for gifts on Mother's Day than Father's Day. So we'll have a look into that and find out what that's all about. And I have to say, I do love today's Lyrics Quiz Music Challenge. And no, nothing to do with the Beatles, but we have five words from a classic song. Will you be able to work out what the song is? We'll also update you with the sports news and let you know what's on in Kildare. Now, I did mention a couple of requests. Here's one that says a big happy round 50th birthday to the fabulous Sandra Christie from Kildare Town. Good morning, Sandra. Happy birthday to you today. It says here, hope you have the best day. You deserve the best. And lots of love from your mam, your dad, your sister, brothers, nieces and nephews, and all the extended family. Because you, Sandra Christie, are just the very best. So happy 50th birthday today. And there was another request in that Al sent in to us today. And he says, Dave, will you give a big shout out to all the Fit for Life who are running the Thoroughbred race in Kildare Town tomorrow. So the best of luck to everybody involved there. Codaline are doing their farewell concert in Malahide today too.

0: That's Camila Cabello and Havana. 19 after 9. Before we have a look at the sports, some more requests come in. Lovely request in from Chris McDermott. Good morning to you, Chris. Happy Saturday. And Chris says, morning, Dave. I wonder if you could please wish my very, very special wife, Lorraine McDermott in Newbridge, a very happy birthday and lots of love from Chris. It would be a pleasure. It would, Chris. So, Lorraine, there's a lovely way to kickstart your birthday celebrations. A lovely mention on the radio from himself and me. More me than him, if you know what I mean. Anyway, happy birthday, Lorraine. Have a very, very special... is it a birthday? Yes, it is. A very special birthday, it says here. So, Lorraine, and great to hear from you, Chris. Again, we want to say a happy birthday to the wonderful Sandra Christie in Kildare Town. And as we said, Sandra, have the best day ever from your mam, dad, sister, brothers, nieces and nephews and all your extended family. So enjoy your round 50th birthday today. Now, a bit of heartbreak for the Kildare Miners last evening, losing out to Tyrone in the Electric Ireland All-Ireland semi-final. Kildare losing in the end just by 3 points. And the final score from Breffni Park was Tyrone 115, Kildare 112. Now this afternoon, the Kildare ladies play in the All-Ireland LGFA Senior Championship throw-in at the Sportsfield in Clonmel at 3 p.m. And we'll have updates on our More Music Sports Beat from 2. In the SSE Airtricity Men's Premier Division, there were wins for Galway United, St. Pat's, Shamrock Rovers and Dundalk, while Drogheda and Shelburne drew 2-2. And in the World Cup, Scotland suffered a bit of a setback. In fact, a major setback. They lost by 1-0 against Morocco, while Brazil beat Haiti 3-0. And in the other game last night, the USA secured passage to the knockout stages. They beat Australia 2-0. In the BKT, United Rugby Championship, Leinster retained their title with yet another grand final hammering of the Bulls. So it finished up in Croke Park. Leinster 36 points, the Bulls 7. And just to mention, racing today is at Down Royal. There is a 7 race card and the first off just after 2. Now, I mentioned that we have a brilliant lyrics quiz music challenge for you this morning. And I said it's one of it's a song that at the moment I just think is cool. I really do think the song is cool. There's nothing to do with the Beatles. We'll give you 5 words to the song and challenge you to tell us what is this song. That's next.
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0: The wonderful West Live world of our own. Now, before we do the Saturday Breakfast Classic Lyrics Quiz, the music challenge, we have a group of our very loyal listeners tuned into us. Now, they're in Kilkenny today, but they are from Athy. And the request comes in to say, good morning, Dave, could you please give a big shout out to the Monday Night Beavers from Athy? Now, they'll be leaping all over the place after hearing their name mentioned on the radio. So, happy Saturday, Monday Night Beavers. They're on their summer camp to Kilkenny for the weekend. So let me know how it goes today, lads, tomorrow, and we'll give you another mention. But they're loyal listeners, and they listen in every weekend. So have a fabulous weekend break in Kilkenny on your summer camp. And good morning to one and all. And Dave, thank you so much for the pictures and letting us know how the crew are. So let us do the music challenge. Five words. This song is so cool. But will you be able to work out what it is from the five words? And they are, I'm crazy like a fool. So they are today's lyrics for our music challenge. I'm crazy like a fool. But what song do they belong to? Any idea? 0833 97 97 97. If you know what the answer to our music challenge is today, what is the song with the lyrics, I'm crazy like a fool? Love to hear from you. Great song. We will play it very, very shortly. But what is the song? I just see a little box here of Maltesers from Liam Kett. And there's a note to mention a gig tonight. Wow. Hold it a minute. There's nothing in the Maltesers box. I'm not going to give this a mention. Sure we will. It's our friend Liam. There's a very special gala cabaret and dancing night with Johnny Peters and his big band, plus special guests, in the Hotel Cadine tonight from 9 till 12. Tickets are available and it's going to be brilliant. And I wouldn't be surprised now if one of the special guests at the Johnny Peters gig tonight is our very own Liam Kett. Anyway, let's have more from the diary.
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0: Luke Combs and Fast Car. Happy Saturday from the Weekend Breakfast Show here on Kildare's KFM. And we had the Saturday Breakfast Classic Lyrics Quiz, our music challenge. I told you it was a cool track, didn't I? Five words. I'm Crazy Like a Fool belongs to which song? Daddy Cool, Boney M. Now, before we play it, let's say well done to one or two of you who worked it out correctly. So, happy Saturday to Donna and Carl Maxwell. Also getting right this morning, Martin in Carbery. Yvonne Hamill, well done, Yvonne. Also getting it right, Elizabeth Douglas and Kenna. Morning, Anne. Peter Balfe had it right, so did Jim Carney in Robertstown, Roseanne and Gay Harris. Now, loads of you had it right. And one of the things we noticed was loads of you put in after your answer, love this song, Dave, and we do too. So we'll play that in a moment. And also, let me tell you that we'll have a look at that story in the papers, how more effort for gifts on Mother's Day than Father's Day. This is in the Irish Daily Star. We'll have a look at that after these.
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Love that. Lewis Capaldi, Stay Love. Almost 5 to 10 for your Saturday morning here on Kildare's KFM. And I mentioned to you that in the Irish Daily Star, in advance of tomorrow's Father's Day, the Star reports that more than a third of people admit they make more effort for gifts on Mother's Day than Father's Day. And imagine, 12% don't plan to buy their dad anything. So according to the article, research tells us that practical presents dominate Father's Day gifting, with 21% planning to buy dad something functional. I bet you that includes socks. A further 16% are opting to buy an experience, and 11% admit they'll go down the novelty route. But the bottom line from the article in the Irish Daily Star this morning is, in advance of Father's Day, Father's Day to get less.

0: Great memory from Hall & Oates. You make my dreams. So coming up in the next hour of your weekend breakfast show, staycations, they are back. We have a list of the favourite counties for a staycation. We also have our telly tunes, with thanks to Emma, and What's On in Kildare, all on the way. Your music, oh, summer long.
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6: At 10, good morning, I'm Tina Gates. A train driver has died and dozens of people have been injured after two trains collided just outside Bedford in England. At least one carriage derailed, with British Transport Police confirming 33 passengers were taken to hospital and another 56 had minor injuries. Ian Prosser is a former Chief Inspector of Railways. He says those involved will get all the support they need.
7: Plenty of information available to them from the train itself, that on board train supervisory systems, data collection systems, and from the signalling, they'll have all the information they need to actually establish what happened.
6: Five people have died in Israeli airstrikes in southern Lebanon just hours after Israel and Hezbollah announced a new ceasefire. There are concerns the continued clashes will affect the wider deal to end the war between the US and Iran. It comes as Donald Trump hails the reopening of the Strait of Hormuz as a major win.
8: Our country's doing so well. Those ships are flowing out of the Hormuz Strait like nobody's ever seen before, actually. There were a lot of them, about 700 of them, and they're pouring out. The oil is all over the place. You're going to see oil drops so low, I hope the companies are happy about it. But we have a lot of victories.
6: Australia has confirmed its first ever case of H5 bird flu. A migratory bird found on a remote beach in Western Australia has tested positive for the disease. Agriculture Minister Julie Collins has announced a funding package to try to prevent a wider outbreak.
9: This is at the moment a single bird with suspected H5 bird flu. It is not in the poultry system, nor is it in the agriculture system, that this is a wild migratory bird. We've always said that we couldn't keep it out forever, so it's about making sure as we're as prepared as we can be, and that's what you've seen from our government in terms of the investments that we have made working with states and territories.
6: The government's being called on to reveal the exact number of approved home care hours currently going unfilled. At the end of February, over 5,400 people were waiting for a home support carer. Aintu Senator Sarah O'Reilly says she's spoken to carers who were available and ready to work, but the HSE hasn't released funded packages or hours because it's gone over budget.
10: People were applying for care packages, they were being assessed, and the HSE were approving care packages. However, they were not releasing those care packages to the private companies, and therefore carers were not getting consistent hours.
6: The HSE is warning concert goers about the use of drugs this weekend as excitement builds ahead of concerts in Dublin and Cork. Metallica are performing at the Aviva Stadium, Codaline's at Malahide Castle, Olivia Dean in Marley Park, and Zach Bryan takes to the stage at Parky Creeve in Cork. Nikki Killeen, emerging drug trend programme manager at the HSE, says the drug market is changing.
11: The HSE's core message is that it is always safer not to use drugs at all. With our emerging trends work, what we do highlight is those drug market changes, and that is a big focus of our message for people who are attending gigs. So it's really important for people to be aware that the drug market is different to the past. The substances that are on sale now have higher risks.
6: Buddhists around the world will take part in a peace meditation in Dublin City Centre this afternoon. The Dublin Buddhist Centre is hosting the event at the Portal on North Earl Street, connecting with people in five other countries. Spokesperson Maitri Kaya says they've decided to host the mediation to counter violence and hatred in the world.
12: We're not going to change the opinion of the politicians who promote this violence, but we can change the mind of ordinary people. There is an energy when people meditate together that can change the world. The world isn't suddenly going to break into peace, but it can change people's mind.
6: And that's your latest news update at 4 minutes past 10.
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15: 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Kathleen O'Brien, E. Judge, The Bridge, Robertstown. Predeceased by her husband Liam and son Liam Og. Deeply regretted by her sons Colin, Gary, and Fionn. Daughters Aisling and Nicole. Brothers, sisters, and extended family. Removal from her residence today at approximately 10:30 to arrive at the Church of the Most Holy Trinity in Allen for funeral mass at 11, followed by burial in the adjoining cemetery. Family flowers only, please. Donations, if desired, to the Irish Cancer Society. 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
18: Cate Mila Fulcher, good day, Clawbrick Fosta. Majin de Sarn, Augustination, Hampshire. Today will be a pleasant summer's day with long spells of sunshine and highest temperatures today of 18 to 21 degrees Celsius.
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Good morning and welcome in to the Saturday Breakfast Show here on Kildare's KFM. What a great song, Sam Fender. Teaming up there with Olivia Dean, who will be in Marley Park later on today. And wow, what an artist. We've been plugging her for so long on this Brekkie Show. We love Olivia. We really do. We love you too. So good morning and welcome into Weekend Breakfast with Dave McGrath. 20th of June. And we've a couple of requests to get through in just a moment, but I just want to give you the heads up, the menu for this hour of The Breakfast Show. And the menu includes a story about staycations. They're back. And we have a list of the favourite counties for a staycation. That's coming up this hour. We also, with thanks to the fabulous Emma O'Connor, have a super Teletunes. And you had to tell me what it was, because I didn't know, but maybe you can work it out as well. Teletunes with thanks to Emma, and also will tell you what's on in Kildare. So let me go to the request straight away. Firstly, this beautiful request in from Anne-Marie over there in Salins, and she says, good morning, Dave and KFM. Can you give a big shout out to the fabulous Kildare Minor team? They play their hearts out for our county last night in Cavan. Such a great bunch of lads who we are so very proud of, especially our Clain boys, Owen, Charlie and Jack. And the message, Anne-Marie says, is to thank the lads for their commitment and up the lilies. Yeah, it was a bit of a heartbreak for the Kildare Miners last evening, losing out to Tyrone in the Electric Ireland All-Ireland semi-final. Finished up Tyrone 115, Kildare 112. So they are brilliant. Well done to the Kildare Miners. You've given us a great run in that All-Ireland competition this year. Also, lovely request in that I want to give a special mention to, and this came in from Sinead. She says, Dave, can you please wish the fabulous Áine Sheeran from Milltown a very happy 19th birthday? So, Áine Sheeran, yeah, that's you over there in Milltown. Happy 19th birthday. And lots of love to you from Mam, Dad, Connor and Alana. And not forgetting us here at KFM.

0: wonderful Gnarls Barkley and a bit of Crazy on the Saturday Breakfast Show. Now, I'll tell you what's crazy. A story in the papers this morning, and it's covered on some of the wires across the BBC and Sky News. The bars in Boston are reported this morning as having to restock beer after being drunk dry. And it says here, a large number of pubs in Boston said their trade after the Scotland World Cup matches had tripled that of St. Patrick's Day. And they say that the demand for the city's Boston Lager was four times higher than a holiday period. So basically they're saying Boston drunk dry. And a bit of a setback for Scotland. They suffered a loss yesterday. They lost 1-0 against Morocco. But it ain't over yet. I don't hear the fat lady singing yet. Now, a lovely text in from Des in Salins. And he says, good morning, Dave. Could you wish the best of luck to the Salins Local History Society with their first Wolf Tone Festival in Salins today? So they're going to have guest speakers. There'll be music, barbecue. It's going to be brilliant. It's going to be absolutely brilliant. And it's all taking place at the Salins Community Centre. That's beside the church. And as I said, that comes in from Des from Salins. So we're sending our very best wishes to everyone involved with the first Wolf Tone Festival in Salins today. It'll be brilliant. So good luck to one and all. So we still have the staycations to tell you about and Teletunes next.
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0: Dave McGrath.

Brilliant. Kenny and Dolly. Weekend Breakfast playing Ireland's in the Stream. Kenny Rogers and Dolly Parton. Now, before we do our telly tunes for this morning, we were talking there how crazy things are in Boston and how the Scottish fans have drunk dry poor old Boston. That's what they're telling us anyway in the news this morning. But I heard that a couple of mates of mine are over there covering the World Cup, and they were getting back on to me over the last couple of days saying that the Americans don't say it, it's the World Cup. The Americans refer to it as the FIFA. Seriously, they call the World Cup the FIFA. Because you know now, basketball and ice hockey and all, they're the main sports. But they call the World Cup the FIFA. Just thought I'd tell you that this morning. So let us go to our telly tunes. And we want to say again, massive thank you to the fabulous Emma O'Connor, she of the Irish music scene on a Friday night, and of course of KFM News, and part of the Kildare Today team. Because with Hannah away on the halls, Emma stepped into the breach and helped us out with telly tunes. And let's find out together what this week's telly tunes is.

0: So there you have it. That is our tele-tunes for this Saturday morning. Any idea? Now, all that I know from Emma's, she said it's a brilliant TV show. It was very, very popular. And people might be able to recognise it from the theme music. I hope they do. Shall we give it another spin?
1: Yes,

there you have it. That is our Teletunes. So any idea what the TV show that has that as its theme music? Don't see any right answers yet anyway. 0833 97 97 97 for your WhatsApp, texts and voice notes for our Teletunes this morning.

0: And before we tell you what it is, I want to say again, massive thank you to the wonderful Emma O'Connor, who helped us out while Hannah was on her hulls, and she organised our telly-tunes for the last couple of weeks. Malcolm in the Middle, that was the name of that bit of TV for you, and loads of you seem to recognise it straight away. So well done to the following: Dylan Quirk, well done to Jessica Allen, Tommy Moore, Mark Husak had it right, so did Danny in Carlow. Happy Saturday to Mary Moore in Baltinglass, Thomasina. Also well done Catherine Finn, Darren Day and Daly, I should say. Darren, good morning, happy Saturday, Darren Daly, and well done to Nat Ryan. Now loads of you had it right. And thank you to everybody getting in touch with The Breakfast Show this morning in response to our telly tunes. When we come back, staycations, they are back. We have a list of the favourite counties for a staycation. Next.
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Stars, a brilliant somber, and Undressed on Weekend Breakfast. Now, in a moment, we have to do a very, very special request for a 8-year-old by the name of Dylan Downey. So we'll do that in just a moment. So, Dylan, hopefully you're listening in and are ready to hear your very special birthday request. But I did mention that news in a number of papers today confirms that staycations are back, with 56% of Irish holidaymakers planning a domestic trip this year. Now, the findings show that freedom and flexibility are key priorities, with access to car playing an important role in how people plan and enjoy trips at home. So, the question is, what is the favourite county for a staycation? And according to the research in the papers today, Kerry triumphed, followed by Galway, Dublin, Cork and Donegal. And what are the top must-see destinations on the island? Well, the Cliffs of Moher, Ring of Kerry, and the Giant's Causeway top in the list. Do you know what? Oh my God. Kildare should be number one. I don't care. I'm biased. I mean, so there you go. More punters are eyeing a wild Atlantic Way. But we have so much beauty. We know we have. And people should come to Kildare and see it for themselves. Now, I mentioned a very special request because we had an issue with our phones earlier on and it's just been rectified in the last 5 or 6 minutes. And a request came in about an hour ago to wish a little Liverpool supporter by the name of Dylan Downey a very happy 8th birthday from an old friend and an old Leeds fan, Ger Harrison. And Ger is one of the best in the world and he'd never let anyone down. And he sent in the request via Dylan. Sorry we're a bit late, but better late than never. And you have a fabulous 8th birthday because you are the best, even if you're a Liverpool supporter. Dylan Downey, happy 8th birthday from Ger and everybody else.

0: great news. Dylan got to hear the special request. Feel good now. That is where we will take our leave on this Saturday. Paul Brady and Crazy Dream is playing out today's breakfast show. So more music Saturday with Denise on the way between 11 and 2. And Vicky will have all your sport between 2 and 6. And if you can, please do join us tomorrow, Sunday breakfast from 7 to 11.
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6: At 11, good morning, I'm Tina Gates. Ireland is now the most expensive country in the EU for housing, alcohol, health and power. Figures from Eurostat reveal Irish prices are 36% higher than the EU average. Personal finance editor with the Irish Independent, Charlie Weston, has the detail.
7: Health costs in this country are about 85% higher than the average across the European Union. Housing costs are very high. Now, that includes electricity as well. We have the most expensive electricity in Europe, but it also reflects high rents in this country and housing generally. And when it comes to alcohol, there's heavy duties. We are the most expensive. It's double the cost in this country that it is in other European countries.
6: A bill to regulate private home support providers is long overdue, but needs far more clarity, according to AIM2. Legislation currently before the Shannon would set up an inspection scheme and make it an offence to operate a home support service without registration. AIM2 Senator Sarah O'Reilly says the bill's absolutely necessary to protect vulnerable adults who are inviting strangers into their home to care for them.
8: Unlike nursing homes or residential settings, these care companies come in behind thousands of front doors of people's houses. So we need clarity on how inspections will work in practice. So I actually asked the minister on Tuesday some questions that weren't very clear in the legislation that he's putting forward.
6: Steps are being taken to grow Ireland's blue bioeconomy sector. Bord Iscaoire and Donegal County Council have launched a new report looking at ways to support the fishing industry. A key outcome is the creation of a Northwest Blue Bioeconomy Steering Group to help fishermen generate more value from every catch. Director for Economic Development for Donegal County Council, Gary Martin, says they're keen to unlock the sector's full potential.
9: Clearly the project, which has been led by BAM and supported by ourselves and the council across the different sectors, at how we can develop the opportunities for the existing resource, particularly in Donegal. But I think as the project has evolved, we recognise, and BAM have recognised as well, that this does have a national consequence for all of the marine resource that we have.
6: A train driver has died and dozens of people have been injured after two trains collided just outside Bedford in England. At least one carriage derailed, with British Transport Police confirming 33 passengers were taken to hospital and another 56 had minor injuries. Ian Prosser is a former chief inspector of railways. He says investigators are trying to discover what happened.
10: Plenty of information available to them from the train itself, the onboard train supervisory systems, data collection systems, from the signalling They'll have all the information they need to actually establish what happened.
6: 11 people have been killed in Israeli airstrikes on southern Lebanon less than 24 hours after Israel announced a new ceasefire deal with Hezbollah. The attacks affecting wider efforts to end the war between the US and Iran. Niga Anga is a former senior advisor at the White House. She says both sides are testing boundaries.
11: We always knew that Lebanon was going to be the biggest trigger. Iran was very clear that it sees Hezbollah as part of its own forces. The strikes between Hezbollah and Israel yesterday obviously put a pause back in these talks.
6: More men are being encouraged to avail of free counselling services from the HSE. The sessions are organised following referrals from GPs or other health services. The HSE's Fergal Fox says there's still stigma around men seeking help.
12: Unfortunately, men are less likely to go to counselling, but we do need to keep encouraging that information on the HSE website around men's mental health supports, encouraging people to familiarise themselves with it for men that may need it or men that you may be talking to. I think one of the big opportunities we have as men sometimes as well is being vulnerable, showing that it's okay to have a vulnerable conversation, or showing that a lot of men experience mental challenges at different times.
6: And that's your latest news update at 4 minutes past 11.
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13: With Joe Mallon Motors, Salins Road, Naas, Renault, Dacia and Peugeot dealers. JoeMallonMotors.ie.
14: Good morning, I'm Mark Hamage. Kildare's hopes of reaching the electric Ireland All-Ireland Minor Football Championship final were ended last night. Tyrone won 15, Kildare won 12. Kildare minor manager Tommy Constantine had this to say.
15: Tyrone are a very strong team, seriously strong team, and we were with them all the way, point for point, and just sort of the last couple of minutes we had the odd goal chance here and there, which with a bit of luck would have brought the game to extra time, but didn't fall our way. But look, that's something we'll reflect on. But when we do reflect on the year as a whole, we have to be very proud of the lads and the progress they made. And I think the future is very bright for Kildare football. We obviously won the Leinster Minor Championship in the 20s as well, and with the senior team have good young players coming through there as well. So we'll learn from it.
14: It brings an end to an impressive campaign for the Kildare Miners, who pushed Tyrone all the way. Kildare are back in Ladies Football All-Ireland Championship action this afternoon. The Lily Whites travel to Clonmel to play Tipperary from 3 o'clock. KFM will have updates of the score from Clonmel on More Music Sports Beat with Vicky Martin. Earlier, Donegal play Mayo while Tyrone play Meath, with both games throwing in at 1 o'clock. Armagh play Waterford from 3. In the Men's All-Ireland Championship Round 3, Kerry are home to Armagh from 4, then at 6:15, Mayo play Meath and Castlebar. The Tailteann Cup semi-finals are both down for decision at Croke Park. Down play Fermanagh from 3, before Offaly play Wicklow at 5 o'clock. In the All-Ireland Senior Hurling Championship quarter-final, Dublin play Clare at Croke Park at 7 o'clock. And in Camogie, Kenny play Clare in the All-Ireland Camogie Championship from 2:30. At the same time, Wexford play Limerick. Then from 4 o'clock, Offaly play Dublin. In the League of Ireland Premier Division last night, Shamrock Rovers extended their lead in the table with a 2-1 win over Waterford. St. Pat's won 2-0 against Sligo Rovers. It finished 2-2 between Drogheda United and Shelburne. Galway United got the better of Derry City with a 2-1 win, and the Dock went third with a 2-1 win against Bohemians. In the World Cup, Mexico beat South Korea 1-0 yesterday, and the USA booked their place in the knockout stages with a 2-0 win over Australia. Morocco beat Scotland 1-0 in Group C, and then this morning Brazil were 3-0 winners against Haiti, while Paraguay beat Turkey 1-0. The Netherlands play Sweden from 6 this evening, then Germany play Ivory Coast at 9 o'clock. In rugby, Leinster are back-to-back URC champions. Leinster enjoyed a 36-7 victory against the Bulls, with a dominant first-half display enough to keep the South African side out of reach. In golf, Rory McIlroy remains the leading Irish player, heading into the final round of the US Open in New York, currently just outside the top 10 at even par. Shane Lowry, Gray McDowell and Padraig Harrington all missed the cut. In racing, there's a meeting at Down Royal this afternoon. The first race goes to post shortly after 2 o'clock. KFM Sport with Joe Mallon Motors, Sands Road, Naas, joemallonmotors.ie.
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17: I'm looking at the Met Aaron website here, and I'm kind of rubbing my eyes because given the rain we had during the week, this is what it says. A pleasant summer's day in store, with long spells of sunshine. Just a slight chance of a light shower. Top temperatures, 18 to 21 degrees.
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17: KFM. Big thank you to Dave McGrath. He's back on the radio tomorrow at 7. It's your More Music Saturday till 2. With me, Denise Breen, and Wham!

words of wisdom from Miles Smith and Niall Horan. Drive safe this Saturday if you're heading out on the road, because the weather looks like it's going to be good for the weekend. So if you're heading out, do take it easy. And wherever you are, whatever you're doing, wherever you're heading, don't forget to bring KFM with you. We've a great soundtrack for your Saturday. We've got some great musical memories to squeeze in the next few hours. We'll be playing our weekly game of the bit in the middle as well. Coming up in a few moments, we'll do that in less than half an hour, testing your musical knowledge. We've also got KFM's Hall of Fame coming up in the second hour. Each week in the Hall of Fame, we bring you a trio of timeless tunes honouring artists who are no longer with us. As requested by John, one of our loyal listeners, he's been asking me for a couple of weeks and we finally got around to researching and pulling it together. Judith Durham will be inducted into KFM's Hall of Fame today. Really looking forward to that. We've got some of the birthdays as well. We've got our bits and pieces in the final hour, something else to get you the old grey cells going. We'll have a look at today's TV and film as well. And in a few moments, we look at today's front pages and the stories making the front of our national papers.

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2: 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I need to know what I've done wrong.

0: I like it. I like it. Sultry summer songs on a Saturday here on Kildare's KFM. The best music, local news, sport and more. And if you'd like to get in touch with us this Saturday morning, 0833 97 97 97. You know the number. Text, WhatsApp, voice note, whatever you're having yourself. One number will do the whole lot. I have to wish Aoife Higgins from Allanwood a very, very happy birthday today. Not too sure how many candles are on your cake, Aoife, but Declan and Jaden want to wish you all the very best on your birthday today. They sent me a text there a moment ago. So Aoife Higgins and Allanwood, have a wonderful, wonderful birthday today and enjoy the birthday weekend. The weather's going to be good. Speaking of birthdays, John Taylor of Duran Duran celebrates his birthday today. He gets his bus pass. He's 66, so we have a song from them on the way.
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2: 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I'm so passionate about this now, and I have dealt with victims on a day-to-day basis since Jennifer died, sometimes more than one. I know what Jennifer went through. I didn't know what she went through at the time, but I know 100% know what she was going through, and she was doing all that by herself behind closed doors, and seeing other victims going through that is heartbreaking.
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1: 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She was in Texas.
0: In Tennessee.
1: And before that, the birthday boy himself, John Taylor, bass player with Duran Duran. And Hungry Like a Wolf, 66, he got his bus pass. Speaking of birthdays, I want a big shout out, please, to my amazing mam, Marie Balfe, who is listening in the Curra. She was 85 yesterday. Well done to you, Marie. Brilliant day. Hopefully you had a wonderful time. Lots of love from her daughter Veronica, son-in-law Ivan, and grandchildren Aoife, Roisin and Owen. So good afternoon, good morning to all of you, and to Marie, who's had a wonderful birthday yesterday, 85, and Veronica and Aoife, Roisin and Owen, and not forgetting son-in-law Ivan. All want to wish you well on your birthday. Hopefully a great day yesterday. Alrighty, let's have a quick look at the front pages. Will be Irish Times. In terms of photographs, the Irish Times has a picture of Katie Taylor on the front. She got an honorary degree from Trinity College yesterday, and she's trying on her mortarboard, as they say. Middle East news dominates the front page as well of the Irish Times. Trump clashes with Israel over Iran deal. Surprise, surprise. Irish Examiner, their photograph is of Steve Garrigan of Codaline, who played in Super Valley Parky Cueve last night as part of their farewell tour. And of course, they're playing Malahide Castle tonight. If you're heading along to that, enjoy. And speaking of Super Value Parky Cueve, Zach Bryan is there tonight. They're all swapping around like musical chairs. So if you're heading to that gig, or indeed if you're heading to Metallica in the Aviva, have a wonderful, wonderful time. Weather should be good, which is always good for outdoor gigs. Money laundering cases double is the story on the front of the Examiner. Irish Independent leads with harassment teacher still in class months after guilty plea. Irish Daily Star leads with a story on online drug operation. Thrifty scent wrapper dealer jailed is their headline there. The Irish Daily Mirror leads with the drone delivery company Manna, which is closing its Irish operations. The headline there is Manna Down. Okay. And the Irish Daily Mail leads with a story on attacks on staff in Osbertown Child Detention Centre. We're sick of the violence. They're the stories making the front pages of our national dailies for today, Saturday, 20th of June, 2026. We will be testing your musical knowledge in a few moments because we have this week's Bit in the Middle. It's on the way. I haven't ever.

That's what it's called. Something Got Me Started. Simply Red here on Kildare's KFM. The best music, local news, sport and more. And before that,

Nanny Cass, your granddaughter Tula is thinking of you, wants to wish you all the best on your special day. You'll be spoiled, you will. You'll be spoiled rotten. Alrighty, if you're sitting at home, in the kitchen, in the car, wherever you may be, it's time to tease you with our bit in the middle. No lyrics for you to identify, no intros for you to beat, just the middle bit from a very famous song. You ready?

It's a hard one today, isn't it? It's a hard one. Because I've been looking back over the track record. You're all too clever. Almost 100% track record over the last few weeks. So I thought we'd dig out something that was still a classic song, but something that little bit more difficult. Have a listen again.

0: Just for fun this Saturday morning, if you think you know what that is, 0833 97 97 97. That is a number for your guesses. Text, WhatsApp or voice notes. We're back with some Sophie Ellis-Bextor after the break.
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1: It's Kildare's KFM, the best music, local news, sport and more. Sophie Ellis-Bextor, murder on the dance floor. I'm thinking of Columbo. It shows how old I am. There you go. Alrighty, before we give you the answer to our bit in the middle today, I want to say happy birthday to our daughter, Lorraine O'Reilly. That's Lorraine O'Reilly McDermott, who's in Lakeside Park in Newbridge. Good morning to you, Lorraine. Mam, Dolores, Dad, Tommy O'Reilly and all the gang in Newbridge want to wish you all the best on your birthday today, Lorraine. So have a wonderful, wonderful day today. Alrighty, to the business of our bit in the middle, I am pleased to say nobody got it right. Cue the evil cackle. The closest anyone got was our good friend Richard Doyle from Tullow in County Carlow. He says it sounds like something from Dean Martin because it sounds a little bit Italian. Well, it's a clever guess. This song deliberately sounds Italian because the song we were looking for, Stephen Bishop, Little Italy,

was it. Stephen Bishop, Little Italy, with a little help from Chaka Khan on vocals. Ah, yes. We will do another bit in the middle for you next week, round about the same time. Looking forward to that. As always, if you'd like to get in touch with us, 0833 97 97 97. That is our number this Saturday morning. Heading towards news, sport and weather at midday and Saturday afternoon here on Kildare's KFM. Let's take something from U2.

0: you to Angel of Harlem this Saturday morning here on Kildare's KFM. Don't forget Vicky Martin's in for Sports Beat this afternoon from 2 until 6. And she'll have updates on the Ladies Football All-Ireland Championship. Kildare taking on Tipperary in Clonmel. That match throws in at 3 o'clock this afternoon. So join Vicky for updates on that and indeed all the local, national and international sporting action. Vicky is the person who will have her finger on the pulse of all of that. 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
7: At 12, good afternoon, I'm Tina Gates. A 77-year-old man has died following a tractor crash in County Tyrone. The single vehicle collision involving a red Massey Ferguson tractor happened on the Tullycunny Road near Fintona outside Oma yesterday evening. Emergency services attended the scene, but the man was pronounced dead a short time later. Police say the Tullycunny Road will remain closed for much of today, and they're appealing for witnesses and anyone with dash cam footage from the area to come forward. Gardaí are appealing for witnesses after an explosive device was found in Cork on Thursday. A technical examination of the scene has been carried out after the discovery was made in Bandon. Anyone who was in the Laurel Walk, Allen Square, North Main Street and Dunmanway areas of Bandon town between 2.50 and 3.30 on Thursday afternoon and noticed anything unusual is asked to contact Gardaí. They're also looking to gather mobile phone or dash cam footage from the area. Ireland is now the most expensive country in the EU for housing, alcohol, health and power. Figures from Eurostat reveal Irish prices are 36% higher than the EU average. Personal finance editor with the Irish Independent, Charlie Weston, has the detail.
8: Health costs in this country are about 85% higher than the average across the European Union. Housing costs are very high. Now, that includes electricity as well. We have the most expensive electricity in Europe, but it also reflects high rents in this country and housing generally. And when it comes to alcohol, there's heavy duties. We are the most expensive. It's double the cost in this country that it is in other European countries.
7: Bord Ishkawarra and Donegal County Council have launched a new report looking at ways to support the fishing industry. A key outcome is the creation of a Northwest Blue Bioeconomy Steering Group to help fishermen generate more value from every catch. Director for Economic Development for Donegal County Council, Gary Martin, says they're keen to unlock the sector's full potential.
9: Clearly the project, which has been led by BAM and supported by ourselves and the council, across the different sectors, at how we can develop the opportunities for the existing resource, particularly in Donegal. But I think as the project has evolved, we recognise, and BAM have recognised as well, that this does have a national consequence for all of the marine resource that we have.
7: 16 people have been killed in Israeli airstrikes on southern Lebanon. It comes less than 24 hours after Israel announced a new ceasefire deal with Hezbollah. The attack raises fears the fragile truce could quickly unravel, affecting wider efforts to end the war between the US and Iran. Nega Anga is a former senior advisor at the White House. She says both sides are testing the boundaries.
10: We always knew that Lebanon was going to be the biggest trigger. Iran was very clear where that it sees Hezbollah as part of its own forces. The strikes between Hezbollah and Israel yesterday obviously put a pause back in these talks.
7: A train driver has died and dozens of people have been injured after two trains collided in England. At least one carriage derailed near Bedford just after 5 p.m. yesterday evening. 33 passengers were taken to hospital and another 56 had minor injuries. Weather experts are keeping a close eye on a massive heat dome stretching across parts of Europe as Ireland prepares for a spell of warmer than average weather. A heat dome occurs when high pressure traps hot air, allowing temperatures to build day after day. It's been linked to soaring temperatures across parts of Western and Southern Europe. Alan O'Reilly from Carlo Weather says Ireland will catch the edge of the heat wave.
11: Well, we have much warmer and drier air moving up really from the south of France right up through Western Europe into Ireland. We will see the edge of that heat with warmer days ahead and a lot of dry weather as well, with only the odd shower really on Monday, and then largely dry until the risk of showers returns on Friday.
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13: Good afternoon, I'm Mark Handage. Kildare's hopes of reaching the Electric Ireland All-Ireland Minor Football Championship final were ended last night. Tyrone won 15, Kildare won 12. It brings an end to an impressive campaign for the Kildare Miners, who pushed Tyrone all the way. Kildare are back in Ladies Football All-Ireland Championship action this afternoon. The Lilywhites travel to Clonmel to play Tipperary from 3 o'clock. KFM will have updates of the score from Clonmel on More Music Sports Beat with Vicky Martin. Earlier, Donegal play Mayo, while Tyrone play Meath with both games thrown in at 1. Armagh play Waterford from 3 o'clock. In the Men's All-Ireland Championship, round 3, Kerry are home to Armagh from 4 o'clock, then at 6:15, Mayo play Meath and Castlebar. The Tailteann Cup semi-finals are both down for decision at Croke Park. Down play Fermanagh from 3, before Offaly play Wicklow at 5. In the All-Ireland Senior Hurling Championship quarter-final, Dublin play Clare at Croke Park at 7 o'clock. And in Camogie, Kilkenny play Clare in the All-Ireland Camogie Championship from 2:30. At the same time, Wexford play Limerick. Then from 4 o'clock, Offaly play Dublin. In the World Cup, Mexico beat South Korea 1-0 yesterday. The USA also booked their place in the knockout stages with a 2-0 win over Australia. Morocco beat Scotland 1-0 in Group C. Joe Rawson reports in Boston.
14: Scotland's hopes of progressing are in the balance.
15: When you lose a goal like that so early, the game plan kind of goes out the window.
14: Ismail Sabari's goal after 71 seconds, enough to secure the African champions the win. Steve Clark isn't getting too down though.
16: Weaker teams would have crumbled, I think, against that quality opposition, but we dug in.
14: Elsewhere, host USA secured their place in the last 32 after their 2-0 win against Australia.
13: This morning, Brazil were 3-0 winners against Haiti, while Paraguay beat Turkey 1-0. The Netherlands play Sweden from 6 o'clock this evening, then Germany play the Ivory Coast at 9 o'clock. In rugby, Leinster are back-to-back URC champions. Leinster enjoyed a 36-7 victory against the Bulls, with a dominant first-half display enough to keep the South African side out of reach. In golf, Rory McIlroy remains the leading Irish player, heading into the final round of the US Open in New York. Currently just outside the top 10 at even par. Shane Lowry, Graham McDowell and Padraig Harrington all missed the cut. In racing, there's a meeting at Down Royal this afternoon. The first race goes to post shortly after 2 o'clock. KFM Sport with Joe Mallon Motors, Sands Road, Naas. joemallonmotors.ie.
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0: A pleasant summer's day with long spells of sunshine ahead and top temperatures 18 to 21 degrees.
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can't help but sing along. Bruno Mars, I Just Might, here on Kildare's KFM. If your toes were tapping along to that one, you're in good company too. Dan Hartman, I Can Dream About You, kicked off this hour here on Kildare's KFM. The best music, local news, sports and more. It is Denise Breen in with you for the next couple of hours, and cracking weekend of weather in store. Today, long spells of sunshine and 18 to 21 degrees. And tomorrow, Sunday, warmer, longer spells of sunshine and top temperatures 19 to 24 degrees tomorrow. So if you're out and about, the UV index is high for the weekend in that sunshine, so just make sure you put some sun cream on, okay? And if you suffer from allergies, the grass pollen is very high this weekend. Tree pollen is at medium, so if you suffer from allergies with those kind of things, just you know what to do. Dust and dander down low for the next few days, but grass pollen is high and tree pollen is medium. So there you go. You know all about us. On the way, we will be opening up KFM's Hall of Fame. We had a special request for a special artist, which we will be doing in a few moments. We've got some classic Police coming up in a few moments too. After this one, haven't played this in a long time. Good to see it on the list today. Phantom Planets.

0: Great songs for your Saturday here on Kildare's KFM. The Police, Can't Stand Losing You. If you're sitting in this evening, if you're looking for a couple of films on the telly, a couple to recommend to you on RTE1 at 9:45 tonight, Death on the Nile. Now, this is not the Chuckles, what's his name, version, the guy with the moustache. This is Hercule Poirot with Peter Ustinov playing the role. So it's one of the classic ones. 1980s, I'm going to say. Peter Ustinov, Bette Davis, David Niven. Now, there's a cast. Death on the Nile, 9:45 tonight, RTE1. Over on TG Cahir, they are showing at the same time, they're showing Black Hawk Down, Ridley Scott's great war film, where crew go in to extract a helicopter team that have been shot down in Somalia. Ewan McGregor, Josh Hartnett, Jason Isaacs, Eric Bana. Great cast and a great film too. Black Hawk Down. It's on TG Cahir tonight. A couple of films to recommend to you this Saturday evening. On the way, we're going to be opening up KFM's Hall of Fame. I want to say good afternoon to John, who requested that we feature Judith Durham in our KFM Hall of Fame. Judith was the voice behind The Seekers. Couple of songs from them on the way.
1: So we're into June. 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
1: Optimism is a great thing. 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
0: Welcome on into KFM's Hall of Fame. This afternoon we are travelling back to the swinging 60s to honour a voice that was as pure as a mountain stream but powerful as a cathedral choir. Judith Durham was the pride of Australia and the global folk pop phenomenon. And today we induct the late, great Judith Durham of The Seekers into KFM's Hall of Fame. Now, you have to go back to the mid-1960s. It was an era of psychedelic rock, gritty blues, because you had the Beatles, you had the Rolling Stones, you had Bob Dylan. But Judith stood apart with her bell-like soprano and her stage presence that just radiated lots of warmth. We're going to talk about her story in three classic tracks from The Seekers. And first of all, from 1964, when Judith joined the three guys in suits, they were already a band, Athol, Bruce and Keith. But when she joined, something magical happened. They travelled from Melbourne to London, and in 1964 they went into the Abbey Road studios and recorded this Tom Springfield masterpiece.

was the song that began their global takeover, I'll Never Find Another You, 1964. It knocked the Beatles off the top of the charts, which was no small feat in 1964. And the song introduced the world to Judith's straight tone singing style. There were no vocal gymnastics, no vibrato, no none of the tricks that you hear in studios these days with singers, just a crystalline purity that made every singer feel she was singing directly to them, and it remains one of the best-selling singles of all time. Our next song exhibits the sheer scale of Judith's voice, because this next track, well, it's based on a Russian folk melody, and it became the closing theme for a generation. It's a song about the bittersweet end of a love affair, and Judith's delivery is nothing short of operatic. At its peak, it was selling, listen to this, 90,000 copies a day in the UK alone. 90,000 copies a day. Even today, when you hear that final note at the end of the song, it's hard not to feel a lump in your throat. It's the ultimate goodbye song, performed by a woman who could hold a stadium in the palm of her hand with just a microphone and a smile.

The Seekers, the carnival is over. We're featuring Judith Durham, who we're inducting into today's Hall of Fame, KFM's Hall of Fame. Thanks to John Duffy in Brownstown for suggesting this one. Now, if you want to hear the sheer scale of Judith's voice, it's hard to do that when you did an apostrophe yesterday. This next track is one of those, and actually that's the one we just heard. I just lost track of my notes there for a second. Our next track, actually another record for the Seekers. They became the first Australian group to hit number one in the USA, and they did it with our next song. It's the title track for a film of the same name, Georgie Girl. It's upbeat, it's catchy, and it features Judith at her most playful. But beneath the "Hey there, Georgie Girl" lyrics is a song about identity and belonging. Judith handled with all of those with her signature grace, and it cemented her status as a style icon as well, and a vocal legend, proving that folk could be just as groovy as rock.

0: my favourite tracks from The Seekers. Judith Durham stayed with us until August 2022, passing away at the age of 79. She was a woman who navigated international superstardom with incredible humility, always crediting the boys in the band while the world stood in awe of her voice. She was once asked how she wanted to be remembered, and she simply said, as someone who shared the joy. She did that today. Welcome to KFM's Hall of Fame, Judith Durham. The carnival may be over, but your music lives on forever.
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John Goodman, 74. Lionel Richie is 77. Something from him on the way. Nicole Kidman, she is 59 today. And the wonderful Anne Murray, still going, 81 years young today. Let's take a track from her now. This is Snowbird on KFM.

when we say More Music Saturday, that's what we mean. There's a brilliant triple play, the Eagles, Hotel California, the birthday boy, Lionel Richie, 77 today, and Anne Murray, Snowbird, she is 81 today. 81 today, but still going strong. Well done. We've got 1 p.m. news, sport, obituary notices and weather all on the way. Plus, in the next hour, we'll be playing our weekly game of bits and pieces.

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5: At one, good evening, I'm Tina Gates. A 77-year-old man has died following a tractor crash in County Tyrone. The single vehicle collision involving a red Massey Ferguson tractor happened on the Tullycunny Road outside Oma yesterday evening. Police say the road will remain closed for much of today and they're appealing for witnesses. Gardaí are appealing for witnesses after an explosive device was found in Bandon in County Cork on Thursday. They want to speak to anyone who was in the Laurel Walk, Allen Square, North Main Street or Dunmanway Road areas of Bandon Town between 2:50 and 3:30 on Thursday afternoon. Ireland is now the most expensive country in the EU for housing, alcohol, health and power. Figures from Eurostat reveal Irish prices are 36% higher than the EU average. Personal finance editor with the Irish Independent, Charlie Weston, has the details.
6: Health costs in this country are about 85% higher than the average across the European Union. Housing costs are very high. Now, that includes electricity as well. We have the most expensive electricity in Europe, but it also reflects high rents in this country and housing generally. And when it comes to alcohol, there's heavy duties. We are the most expensive. It's double the cost in this country that it is in other European countries.
5: Bord Ishgawarra and Donegal County Council have launched a new report looking at ways to support the fishing industry. A key outcome is the creation of a Northwest Blue Bioeconomy Steering Group to help fishermen generate more value from catches. Donegal County Council's Gary Martin says they're keen to unlock the sector's full potential.
7: The project, which has been led by BAM and supported by ourselves and the council across the different sectors, at how we can develop the opportunities for the existing resource, particularly in Donegal. But I think as the project has evolved, we recognise, and BAM have recognised as well, that this does have a national consequence for all of the marine resource that we have.
5: 16 people have been killed in Israeli strikes on Lebanon just hours after a ceasefire deal with Hezbollah. It comes despite US President Donald Trump criticising Israel over its approach in Lebanon, saying too many civilians are being killed. Iran says there can't be a peace deal with the US while Israel and Hezbollah are still fighting, and planned US-Iran peace talks in Switzerland this weekend are now on hold. Jerry Authors is a lecturer in international relations and politics at Southeast Technological University. He says President Trump is becoming increasingly frustrated.
8: You referred to Hezbollah's attacks as being a pinprick this week, and you can imagine how that went down with Israeli political opinion. Bibi's in a bit of a bind. If he undermines the deal, he's going to alienate Vance and Trump, but it's a deeply unpopular memorandum of understanding across the vast swathe of political opinion in Israel.
5: 9 people are in critical condition after a train crash near Bedford in England yesterday evening, which killed one of the drivers. More than 80 people were taken to hospital. British Transport Police Chief Constable Lucy Dorsey says investigators must be given the space to do their job.
9: They are extremely experienced, and I would ask that we all refrain from speculation. I also want to thank local people who showed immense kindness to those stranded on trains and to the casualties.
5: Weather experts are keeping a close eye on a massive heat dome stretching across parts of Europe as Ireland prepares for a spell of warmer than average weather. It's been linked to soaring temperatures across parts of Western and Southern Europe. Alan O'Reilly from Carlow Weather says Ireland will catch the edge of a heatwave.
10: Well, we have much warmer and drier air moving up really from the south of France right up through Western Europe into Ireland. We will see the edge of that heat with warmer days ahead and a lot of dry weather as well, with only the odd shower really on Monday, and then largely dry until the risk of showers returns on Friday.
5: And that's your latest news update at 4 minutes past one.
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2: with Joe Mallon Motors, Salins Road, Naas, Renault, Dacia and Peugeot dealers. joemallonmotors.ie.
11: Good afternoon, I'm Mark Hambidge. Kildare's hopes of reaching the electric Ireland All-Ireland Minor Football Championship final were ended last night. Tyrone won 15, Kildare won 12. Kildare minor manager Tommy Constantine had this to say.
12: Tyrone are a very strong team, seriously strong team, and we were with them all the way, point for point, and just sort of the last couple of minutes we had the odd goal chance here and there, which with a bit of luck would have brought the game to extra time, but didn't fall our way. But look, that's something we'll reflect on. But when we do reflect on the year as a whole, we have to be very proud of the lads and the progress they made. And I think the future is very bright for Kildare football. We obviously won the Leinster Minor Championship in the 20s as well, and but the senior team have good young players coming through there as well. So we'll learn from it.
11: It brings an end to an impressive campaign for the Kildare Miners, who pushed Tyrone all the way. Kildare are back in Ladies Football All-Ireland Championship action this afternoon. The Lily Whites travel to Clonmel to play Tipperary from 3 o'clock. Kevin will have updates of the score from Clonmel and more music sports beat with Vicky Martin. Donegal play Mayo while Tyrone play Meath, with both games just getting underway. Armagh play Waterford from 3 o'clock. In the men's All-Ireland Championship Round 3, Kerry are home to Armagh from 4 o'clock. Then at 6:15, Mayo play Meath and Castlebar. The Tailteann Cup semi-finals are both down for decision at Croke Park. Down play Fermanagh from 3 o'clock before Offaly play Wicklow at 5. In the All-Ireland Senior Hurling Championship quarter-final, Dublin play Clare at Croke Park at 7 o'clock. And in Camogie, Kilkenny play Clare in the All-Ireland Camogie Championship from 2:30. At the same time, Wexford play Limerick, then from 4 o'clock, Offaly play Dublin. In the World Cup, Mexico beat South Korea 1-0 yesterday. The USA also booked their place in the knockout stages with a 2-0 win over Australia. Morocco beat Scotland 1-0 in Group C. Then this morning, Brazil were 3-0 winners against Haiti, while Paraguay beat Turkey 1-0. The Netherlands play Sweden from 6 o'clock this evening. Then Germany play Ivory Coast at 9. In rugby, Leinster are back-to-back URC champions. Leinster enjoyed a 36-7 victory against the Bulls, with a dominant first-half display enough to keep the South African side out of reach. In golf, Rory McIlroy remains the leading Irish player heading into the final round of the US Open in New York, currently just outside the top 10 at even par. Shane Lowry, Graham McDowell and Padraig Harrington all missed the cut. In racing, there's a meeting at Down Royal this afternoon. The first race goes to post shortly after 2 o'clock. KFM Sport with Joe Mallon Motors, Sands Road, Naas. joemallonmotors.ie.
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13: Are you ready for this? A pleasant summer's day with long spells of sunshine and top temperatures 18 to 21 degrees.
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Olivia Dean doing so well at the moment. That's called So Easy. And of course, the classic from Aha kicked off this hour here on Kildare's KFM. The best music, local news, sport and more. I want to say hi to a couple of people actually. To Nuala, who's enjoying the tunes this Saturday afternoon. Lovely to have you with us. And to Al, who's back from his run. And some of the oldies we played. It didn't help with his pace, but he asked me to say good luck to all of his running comrades who are doing the Thoroughbred Run tomorrow in Kildare. And yeah, it is a highlight every year, isn't it? It's Father's Day, I think, every year it's on the Thoroughbred Run, and it takes runners through the Irish National Stud, if memory serves. And it's on tomorrow, Father's Day. Did I say Father's Day tomorrow? Just to remind you as well. So best of luck, Al, to you and your fellow runners and anyone else taking part in that Thoroughbred Run tomorrow as well. Alrighty, on the way we are going to be playing our weekly game of Bits and Pieces. And have we changed it up for you this week? Yeah, of course we have. We've made it slightly different. Instead of three bits of three famous songs, we have three bits of three famous films. Okay? Some of them will be easy, some of them will be hard. Here's

0: nice sunny song for a Saturday here on Kildare's KFM, the Lighthouse Family. Ocean Drive, nice place to go. Speaking of good weather, tomorrow's going to be good as well, if not warmer. Long spells of sunshine on Sunday with temperatures 19 to 24 degrees. Looks good. If you're heading to some of the outdoor gigs that are on round about the country today, enjoy them. Metallica, of course, in the Aviva Stadium tonight. A couple of nights there, isn't it? I think they're on for two nights. Zach Bryan is in Cork in Super Value Parky Cueve. If you're heading there, safe driving. And Codaline, who were in Super Value Parky Cueve last night, they're in Malahide Castle and Gardens tonight as part of their farewell gigs. So Steve Garrigan and the boys there in Malahide Castle, if you're heading along to see Codaline, enjoy that. Now, if you're not going anywhere and you're sticking right by your radio, it's time for our weekly game of Bits and Pieces. You know how this works. We have our little very expensive jingle that we use each week, and in the middle of it we give you three bits. Normally it's three bits of songs, but today I thought we'd go for three bits of three famous films. Okay, confused? Have a listen. But first of all, we have our very expensive jingle.
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0: Louise Kildare's KFM, the best music, local news, sport and more, doing your head in this Saturday afternoon with our bits and pieces. Lots of you getting them right, lots of you only getting two out of the three right. So let's see who is getting all three correct. I want to say hi to Mark Goad, who is in Newbridge. Well done to you, Mark. Well done. You were the first one in, actually, with all three correct. Say hi to Jim Carney in Osbertown. Well done to you, Jim. You're spot on. Dez is in Salance as well. Well done to you, Dez. You're spot on. And lots of people getting two out of three. So lots of people getting the first two right. And then the last one is... Yeah, well, I'm not going to give any clues just yet. No clues just yet, okay? Say hi, good friend, to Margaret Prendergast and Athai. Well done to you, Margaret. You are spot on as well with all three. If you've just joined us and you're wondering what bits and pieces we are talking about today, listen very closely. Here it comes again. The one that's causing most trouble for people is the one at the end, the third one. Listen closely. It's all in the middle of our bits and pieces sandwich.
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0: It's called Higher. Tom Grennan here on Kildare's KFM. Shout out to a few more people who are getting there and who finally got the third one right after hearing it a few times. Richard Doyle, good friend Richard, got it correct first go round. Well done to you. Let's see who's else got it there. Josie got it right. Josie O'Keefe in Kildare Town. Well done to you. You got it in the end. Let's see. Phil Halpin, also in Kildare Town, got it first time around. Jim O.C. in Nace got it first time around. For those of you who are still scratching your heads or who may be joining us late this Saturday afternoon, one last time. Today's bits and pieces, three famous films.
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0: 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Three famous films. In fact, one of them has its fifth edition in cinemas this weekend. We'll tell you more about that a little bit later on. And we will give you the answer in a few moments. 0833 97 97 97. That is our number for your WhatsApps, your voice notes, or your texts. 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

0: So come on, be honest. Were you doing the little dance? Of course you were. Good tunes for a Saturday lunchtime here on Kildare's KFM. The best music, local news, sport, and plenty more, including the answer to today's bits and pieces. So the three films we were looking for all together, let's shout them out of the radio. Number one was Toy Story, of course, Buzz Lightyear to infinity and beyond. Second one was, all together now, Jaws, we're going to need a bigger boat. And the third one, the one that vexed a lot of people, I think we got every single Clint Eastwood Western that he's ever made, but the one we were looking for was The Good, The Bad and The Ugly. So well done to you if you got all three right. And don't be shouting at the radio now. I can hear you, okay? The Good, The Bad and The Ugly. That was the one that was causing most difficulty. We will do another one for you next Saturday around about the same time, and well done to everyone who got that right. Alrighty, where are we off to next? Oh, yes, Karen Ramirez. She's on the way after the break.
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1: 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Denise Breen. Yeah.

Well, as part of their farewell tour, they played Super Value Park Ukwieve last night. Codaline, Steve Garrigan and the boys, of course. And that was Love Like This. If you're heading to see them in Malahide Castle tonight, looks like the weather's going to be good. So enjoy that. And if we play that song just for you. If you're heading to see Metallica in the Aviva tonight, enjoy the show. I think it's first of a couple of nights for them in the Aviva. It's going to be a massive, massive show. But if you are heading to Cork to Super Value Park Ukwieve, Zach Bryan is playing there tonight, and we thought we'd play a song from him. I wonder, will Bruce Springsteen turn up?

0: Zach Bryan together with Bruce Springsteen, Sandpaper. If you're heading along to see Zach Bryan tonight, enjoy that gig. Elton John, Are You Ready for Love? Are you ready for Vicky Martin? She is on the way after news and sport at 2 o'clock this afternoon with your More Music Sports Beat Saturday. Keeping her finger on the pulse of all the local and national and international sporting action, including that Ladies Football All-Ireland Championship match. Kildare taking on Tipperary and Clonmel at 3 o'clock. Vicky will have full updates on that match. That's it from me. Listen, all I can do is say have a lovely, lovely weekend and enjoy the sun.
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6: At 2, good afternoon, I'm Tina Gates. New Israeli airstrikes in Lebanon have disrupted the next phase of the US-Iran peace process. Talks were due to take place near Lucerne in Switzerland following the signing of a 14-point memorandum of understanding earlier this week. At least 16 people have been killed in strikes on southern Lebanon, despite a new ceasefire being announced yesterday. Nega Anga is a former senior advisor at the White House. She says the attacks have put things on hold, but the US is trying to keep the diplomatic process alive.
7: We do see the U.S. delegation slowly arriving in Switzerland again to have these technical talks. I think we're going to see a lot of push and pull by both sides until they can continue to move forward.
6: Iran says there can't be a peace deal with the U.S. while Israel and Hezbollah are still fighting. Jerry Arthurs is a lecturer in international relations and politics at Southeast Technological University. He says President Trump is becoming increasingly frustrated.
8: You referred to Hezbollah's attacks as being a pinprick this week, and you can imagine how that went down with Israeli political opinion. Bibi's in a bit of a bind. If he undermines the deal, he's going to alienate Vance and Trump, but it's a deeply unpopular memorandum of understanding across the vast swathe of political opinion in Israel.
6: Health costs in Ireland are the highest in the European Union, 85% higher than the average. That's according to new figures from Eurostat, which also show we rank highest for housing, alcohol and electricity prices. When it comes to goods and services, Ireland is the second most expensive country, second only to Denmark. Personal finance editor with the Irish Independent, Charlie Weston, has been outlining some of the reasons prices here are so high.
9: We have one of the highest standard rates of VAT at 23%. There's a lack of competition in certain sectors. And sometimes we have a lot of players competing in markets, but they don't really compete. They match each other's prices. We also have lower government subsidies when it comes to the likes of public transport and childcare. Even though the Strait of Hormuz may open soon, there could be more energy price rises as well. So really, really, the government should get its finger out and do something about this.
6: A 77-year-old man has died following a tractor crash in County Tyrone. The single-vehicle collision involving a red Massey Ferguson tractor happened on the Tullycunny Road outside Oma yesterday evening. Police say the road will remain closed for much of today, and they're appealing for witnesses. Gardaí are also appealing for witnesses after an explosive device was found in Vanden in County Cork on Thursday. They want to speak to anyone who was in the Laurel Walk, Allen Square, North Main Street or Dunmanway Road areas of Bandon Town between 2:50 and 3:30 on Thursday afternoon. Nine people are in critical condition after a train crash near Bedford in England yesterday evening, which killed one of the drivers. More than 80 people were taken to hospital. British Transport Police Chief Constable Lucy Dorsey says investigators must be given the space to do their job.
10: They are extremely experienced, and I would ask that we all refrain from speculation. I also want to thank local people who showed immense kindness to those stranded on trains and to the casualties.
6: Thousands of people are heading to the southeast this weekend for the Waterford Viking Marathon. Now in its 14th year, the event will host several runs today and tomorrow, including a full and half marathon, a 10K and Ireland's only disability-friendly run. People from 34 different countries will take part this year. Organiser Fiona Crohan says lots of people have travelled to compete.
11: It is a destination event now. It's definitely been put on the map and the word is getting out about it. It's so wonderful that we have people travelling so far for it, but then also at the same time you've people coming from just around the corner as well, and you've got thousands of people that are going to be standing there shoulder to shoulder on the mall.
6: And that's your latest news update at 2:04. Sport now in Gaelic Games. It's quarterfinals weekend in the All-Ireland Senior Hurling Championship. Semple Stadium hosts the meeting of 2024 winners Clare and beaten Leinster finalist Dublin this evening. Throw in for that game in Turles is at 7. Before that, there's a pair of round 3 fixtures in the All-Ireland Football Championship. Holders Kerry take on Armagh at Fitzgerald Stadium from 4, followed by the meeting of Mayo and Meath from 6:15. The Tailteann Cup semi-finals are also down for decision at Croke Park today. 2024 winners Down do Battlewood for Manor from 3, while it's a 5 o'clock start for Offaly against Wexford. In the Ladies Football Championship, Mayo have an 8 points to 1 goal and 1 lead over Donegal and Glenfinn, while Meath lead Tyrone by 9 points to 6 at Healy Park in Omagh. Then at 3 o'clock, Tipperary are welcoming Kildare, while Armagh are up against Waterford. In the All-Ireland Camogie Championship, it's all on the line for Offaly and Dublin in Group 2. The two sides meet in Birr, where a win will bring both their hopes of making the top 2. Limerick are also up against Wexford, while the winner of Kilkenny's tie with Clare will book their spot in the quarterfinals next month. All of those games are getting underway from 3:30. To soccer, the group stage action continues at the World Cup this evening. The Netherlands and Sweden going head-to-head in Houston from 6 o'clock Irish time. And there's a full round of fixtures in the Women's Premier Division throughout the day. The league's basement side Cork City continue their hunt for a first win of the campaign against Piemont United from 3 p.m. At the same time, Treaty United head to Dale or Wolves. In golf, Rory McIlroy is 7 shots off the lead heading into the weekend at the US Open at Shinnecock Hills. A double bogey on 15 saw the Masters champion drop back to level par and into a tie for 11th. And that's your latest news and sport at 2:06.
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13: Your weather today, Saturday the 20th of June, dry and sunny. Temperatures of 18 to 22 degrees.
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Robert Palmer. Here, Uncle Dyr's KFM, the best music, local news, sport, and more. Good afternoon, and welcome to the Saturday Sports Beat on KFM. Vicky Martin here with you for the next couple of hours. It's a glorious day across Kildare, and there's plenty of action to get through, including a huge day in GAA Championship. The Kildare ladies are also in action this afternoon, thrown in at 3 p.m. And also the championship is heating up. I'm going to keep you up to date on all that sport and more, and a bit of laugh in between. 083 0833 97 97 97. Drop me a message in studio if you're at a game or you're just lounging and you like to make me jealous because I'm cooped up in this studio and you're out enjoying the sun. Do get in touch and let me know, because I always need help here in studio. It's KFM.

certainly for the weekend that is in it. It's a big, big weekend for music across the country. Zach Bryan is playing down in Cork. Park na Cuíve, are you going? Tell me all about it. 0833 97 97 97. And all the metal fans were out in force last night in Dublin's Aviva Stadium for the first night and first instalment of Metallica. They're going to do it all again on Sunday. And who else was out and about? There's some great gigs coming up. Of course, we've got the Marley Park series as well, and that's all heading towards us. What gig are you looking forward to? Who is it that you'd like to see? And what excites you about summer this year? Just the weather in general for me. It's KFM.

0: new Track Fever Dreams, and he just keeps getting better. Cheryl got in touch with me. She said she's off to Olivia Dean. Oh, I'd forgotten Olivia Dean was playing. I think it's in Marley Park. That is going to be a great gig. And do you know what I found out recently? And I don't know if this is speculation or it's like one of those urban myths, but is she the little girl from Love Actually? Can somebody get in touch with me and tell me if that is actually the case? On the way after the break, though, we're going old school with Tom Petty and the Heartbreakers on KFM.
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He's learning to fly, and much like myself, I learn as I go along. And that's particularly why I love coming down to KFM, because I don't really have to think for myself, because I know that the listeners have my back. And John in Brownstown is no exception. Olivia Dean wasn't in Love Actually. See, I'm one of those gullible people where I hear something, I don't really look into it, and I think, oh my God, that makes pure sense to me. So apparently what I was told is that it was Olivia Dean and Sam Fender in Love Actually, and I went, oh, okay. I never thought to question it. So thanks so much to John for clarifying that. But I'm kind of sad in a way. It would have been really cool if they had been in there, wouldn't it? Keep your messages coming into me, 0833 97 97 97. It's a Saturday Sports Beat. We're keeping an eye on all the sports, the soccer World Cup today. How are we feeling about the World Cup? Do you know when you're not in something? Do you lose a bit of interest in it? I'm a bit like that. I can tell you, though, that the all-female referee team is keeping me entertained, because what a job they're doing. I think they're fantastic. We'll also be taking a look at ladies' football when they throw in at 3 o'clock. Kildare take on Tipperary in Clonmel. I'll throw my eye over that and everything in between. If there's any games or matches that I don't have on my list and you'd like to tell me about, do get in touch. Harry Styles plays now, who also played over the weekend. It's American Girls on KFM.

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0: Bobby Brown here, Uncle Dare's KFM, the best music, local news, sport and more. Okay, I got a couple of messages in about my 90s throwbacks, whodunit quizzes. Well, it's actually who am I, but I just can't help myself. So I'm going to do one for you for this hour and we'll just have a bit of crack. As I said, there's no prizes. It's just a bit of fun, blow the cobwebs off us for the weekend. And if you're enjoying the sun, something fun to do. Okay, here we go. It's our first installment. I was born in 1981. I got my big break on a TV show before becoming one of the biggest pop stars on the planet. In the early 2000s, I was rarely out of the headlines. Who am I? 08 33 97 97 97. If you think you know.
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Kiss Me Like a Sailor here, Uncle Dears, KFM, and struggling a little bit we are with my who am I quiz today. Actually, you know, maybe it was a little bit too broad. That's what everybody is saying. So give you the clue again. I'm going to give you the info again, and then I'm going to give you an audio clue as well, because I know you like to you like a bit of audio. So hold on, here we go again. I was born in 1981. I got my big break on a TV show before becoming one of the biggest pop stars on the planet. In the early 2000s, I was rarely out of the headlines. Who am I? And just to give you a little dig out, I'm going to give you an audio quiz, a clue. Are you ready? Here it is. Any takers? That's all you're getting. 08 33 97 97 97. You think you know what it is?

Shouting for Girls, this ain't a love song here on KFM. That brought me right back and gave me an idea for my next nostalgia quiz. So anyway, I gave you the clues and then I played you the audio clip. And the minute I played the audio clip, sure, you had me. You had me on the run then. But the fastest person in with the answer was Pippa Burke. She's in Strafford and Kildare and she knew exactly who it was. It was, of course, none other than the pop princess herself. Britney Spears. Now, better do the dance with me here.

0: There you go. I absolutely hope you did the dance there. We're going to take a short break. Be back just after 3 o'clock, where we commence our coverage of the Ladies Football All-Ireland Championship. Well, when I say coverage, I'll be throwing my eye over it and reporting back to you. And then all the other games, the Tatlin Cup semi-finals, two games in Croke Park today as well. We'll be looking at that. That's all to come on Kildare's KFM.
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5: At 3, good afternoon, I'm Tina Gates. Iran says it's closing the Strait of Hormuz again. It follows Israeli airstrikes in Lebanon, which killed at least 16 people, just hours after a ceasefire between Israel and Hezbollah. Talks in Switzerland on the next phase of the US-Iran peace process have also been put on hold. Nega Anger is a former senior advisor at the White House. She says the US is trying to keep the diplomatic process alive.
6: We do see the US delegation slowly arriving in Switzerland again to have these technical talks. I think we're going to see a lot of push and pull by both sides until they can continue to move forward.
5: Iran says there can't be a peace deal with the US while Israel and Hezbollah are still fighting. Jerry Arthurs is a lecturer in international relations and politics at Southeast Technological University. He says President Trump is becoming increasingly frustrated.
7: You referred to Hezbollah's attacks as being a pinprick this week, and you can imagine how that went down with Israeli political opinion. Bibi's in a bit of a bind. If he undermines the deal, he's going to alienate Vance and Trump, but it's a deeply unpopular memorandum of understanding across the vast swathe of political opinion in Israel.
5: Calls have been made for the government to reconsider plans to remove the triple lock. The Defence Amendment Bill would remove the requirement for UN approval when deploying members of the defence forces outside the state. At the People's Forum on Peace and Neutrality in Dublin today, speakers questioned the drive for military solutions. EU project manager at the European Network Against the Arms Trade, Letitia Seydoux, says other countries should take inspiration from Ireland's neutrality.
8: Instead of Ireland losing its neutrality in an ideal world, the EU should be the one taking the neutrality status of Ireland as a model, because that's exactly what the EU collectively could do and could make a major difference in the world if it decided to have a neutral approach and stop militarization, stop this vision of using the military power to preserve an economic hegemony, to preserve an economic model.
5: Health costs in Ireland are the highest in the European Union, 85% higher than the average. That's according to new figures from Eurostat, which also show we rank highest for housing, alcohol and electricity prices. Personal finance editor with the Irish Independent, Charlie Weston, has been outlining some of the reasons prices here are so high.
9: We have one of the highest standard rates of VAT at 23%. There's a lack of competition in certain sectors. And sometimes we have a lot of players competing in markets, but they don't really compete. They match each other's prices. We also have lower government subsidies when it comes to the likes of public transport and childcare. Even though the Strait of Hormuz may open soon, there could be more energy price rises as well. So really, really, the government should get its finger out and do something about this.
5: 9 people are in a critical condition after a train crash near Bedford in England yesterday evening, which killed one of the drivers. More than 80 people were taken to hospital. British Transport Police Chief Constable Lucy Dorsey says investigators must be given the space to do their job.
10: They are extremely experienced, and I would ask that we all refrain from speculation. I also want to thank local people who showed immense kindness to those stranded on trains and to the casualties.
5: The fine weather is here to stay for a few days. A heat dome across parts of Europe is bringing warmer than average temperatures to Ireland. Alan O'Reilly from Carlow Weather says it will reach the 20s towards the end of the week.
11: We will see temperatures in Ireland get up to possibly as high as 28, maybe even 29 degrees on Thursday. And temperatures will be above 23 or 24 degrees for a few days ahead. So we may not technically reach a heat wave in Ireland, but it will certainly feel much warmer than it has been.
5: And that's your latest news update at 3:04.
12: And in sport, the first of this weekend's All-Ireland Senior Hurling Championship quarterfinals is underway in Thurles, where Cork are taking on Offaly. Cork have made four changes from their Munster final defeat, with captain Dara Fitzgibbon returning in midfield, while Offaly make one change, bringing Dan Ravenhill into the starting team. Later, Clare face Dublin in the second quarterfinal from 7 o'clock. In football, Kerry host Armagh in round 3 of the All-Ireland Senior Championship at 4 o'clock, with Sean O'Shea returning to the Kerry matchday squad. Then at 6:15, Mayo welcome Meath to McHale Park. In the Ladies Football Championship, Meath have beaten Tyrone 112 to 110 in Oma, while Mayo were defeated Donegal 115 to 26. Tipperary are playing Kildare, with Armagh taking on Waterford. In Camogie, it's half time at Nolan Park, where Kilkenny lead Clare 2-3 to 1-2. Wexford host Limerick at 3:30, while Offaly meet Dublin at 4. In soccer, at the World Cup this evening, the Netherlands face Sweden from 6 o'clock, while Germany take on the Ivory Coast at 9. In the SSE Airtricity Women's Premier Division, Cork City are hosting Piemont, and DLR Waves face Treaty. Shelburne meet Sligo Rovers at 4 o'clock. Leaders Galway United take on Waterford at 5, while Bohemians travel to Wexford, and Athlone Town host Shamrock Rovers at 6. In rugby, Munster and Ireland prop Ollie Yeager has announced his immediate retirement from professional rugby on medical grounds. The 29-year-old made 35 appearances for Munster after joining from the Crusaders in 2023 and earned his first Ireland cap against Wales in the 2024 Six Nations. Yeager says it was with a very heavy heart that he was stepping away from the game, describing his 10-year professional career as nothing short of privilege. In golf, Rory McIlroy is 7 shots off the lead heading into the weekend at the US Open. The 2023 winner Wyndham Clark is setting the pace in New York with a 4-shot lead on 7 under par. And in racing, Royal Ascot concludes this afternoon with the Queen Elizabeth II Jubilee Stakes, the feature there at 3:40. That's your latest news and sports update. I'm Daniel Pitcher at 6:03.
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0: Your weather for today, Saturday the 20th of June. It is warm, sunny, top temperatures of 20 to 22 degrees.
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All right, there you go. We belong together, and I'm a firm believer in that. It's Kildare's KFM, the best music, local news, sport and more. It's Vicky Martin here with the Saturday Sports Beat. I'm doing my best to keep you informed of all the sport happening today, and I'm going to do that in just a second. I'm also going to do our second installment of our 90s. Well, it's not really 90s, I suppose, with this one, but just our nostalgia quiz, which we like to do when I'm knocking around to have a bit of crack. Keep your messages coming in. 0833 97 97 97, if you'd like to let me know about anything that I don't know about, which is quite an awful lot if you ask me. Bit of Lady A though, keeping her country, I can tell you, here on KFM today.

0: It's time for our next installment of our nostalgia quiz. And bearing in mind, just bear this in mind when I give you the clue. This is a fictional character in a TV show. And I got the idea when I heard Scouting for Girls. That might give you an extra bit of a clue. All right, here we go. I always have a story about somewhere I've been or someone that I met. Nobody is ever quite sure if I'm telling the truth. I moved from Barry to Essex and I have a son called Neil, also referred to the baby. Who am I? 0833 97 97 97.
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Irish talent there from Niall Horan. Dinner party. Don't think I've ever actually been to a dinner party. Has anyone ever been to a dinner party? What exactly does it entail? Do let me know. All right, our quiz causing some confusion. I will dig out an audio clip for you, don't worry, at some point. Give you a quick update on that game, though, between Kildare and Tipperary in Clonmel, the Ladies Football All-Ireland Championship. Kildare, 1 goal and 2 points to Tipperary's 2 points. So, good day for Kildare so far. May it last, says you. Bit more homegrown Irish talent here on KFM. Bit of Snow Patrol, and then I'll be back with your audio clip for your nostalgia quiz.

0: KFM. I'm bopping along the studio here. Because we are birds of a feather. Every time I come down here, I feel a kinship. Even though I come down and I cover the sports beat Saturday and there's probably a lot less sports beat. Or a lot less sports and a lot more beat when I'm around. But you forgive me for that. If I miss an atten today, it's a quiet enough day. 0833 97 97 97. I'm open to direction. Don't be shy, because I'm certainly not. Now, smack bang in the middle of our Who Am I quiz. And I'm not going to lie to you, I've actually lost my clues. I've written them down somewhere. Anyway, we're going to wing it. I'm going to wing it about something I certainly should not wing, as my mother would tell me. I'm going to give you an audio clip, I think, of who it is that I'm talking about. Okay, here it is. Here's what we're going to do. I've already given you the clues, which I now can't remember. I think they were like, I moved from Barry to Essex. I have a baby named Neil. And I can't really remember the rest. So I'm going to give you the audio clue. So have a listen to this. And if you think you know who this fictional character is, it's a fictional character out of a TV show, get in touch and let me know. Here's your clue.
1: Oh. Oh! Oh!
0: There you go. Do you know who that is? I actually can't. Every time I see it, I can't get myself together. Christopher Cross on the way after the break.
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Well, there's KFM, the best music, local news, sport and more. And I can give you an update in that game in the ladies of football. Kildare are leading by 4 points in that match. So a good day so far, matching with the weather. 0833 97 97 97, if there's anything knocking around that you need me to know about. But I can tell you that after our audio clip for our last instalment, I wouldn't really call it nostalgic because, well, maybe it is that old. It doesn't feel that old. But anyway, who was it? Cathy Hickey, Kildare Town. She got it right. It was, of course, Nessa Jenkins from Gavin and Stacey. What's a Kieran? Was that our catchphrase, or am I getting that wrong? We're going to have another little instalment of our nostalgia quiz.

closing out the 3 o'clock hour. You're going to take a quick break. We'll catch up with the sport, the news and the weather. And when we come back, we'll have more nostalgia quizzes, more crack, more fun in the sun. And we'll also be taking a look at those all-important sports updates. I'm going to do all of that just after 4 o'clock. Don't go anywhere. It's KFM.

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7: At 4, good afternoon, I'm Tina Gates. Iran says it's closing the Strait of Hormuz again. It follows Israeli airstrikes in Lebanon, which killed at least 16 people just hours after a ceasefire between Israel and Hezbollah. Talks in Switzerland on the next phase of the US-Iran peace process have also been put on hold. Nega Anga is a former senior advisor at the White House. She says the US is trying to keep the diplomatic process alive.
8: We do see the US delegation slowly arriving in Switzerland again to have these technical talks. I think we're going to see a lot of push and pull by both sides until they can continue to move forward.
7: Iran says it closed the strait because the US failed to prevent renewed Israeli attacks in Lebanon. It also says it sees little prospect of progress at the talks in Switzerland, warning not much is likely to happen there. Sky's Middle East correspondent Adam Parsons is in Jerusalem, where he's reading a statement from Tehran.
9: They talk about continuous violations of the ceasefire in Lebanon, the merciless killing and displacement of hundreds of thousands of the what they call the oppressed people, the failure of the Israeli occupation forces to withdraw from southern Lebanon.
7: Calls have been made for the government to reconsider plans to remove the triple lock. The Defence Amendment Bill would remove the requirement for UN approval when deploying members of the defence forces outside the state. At the People's Forum on Peace and Neutrality in Dublin today, speakers questioned the drive for military solutions. EU project manager at the European Network Against the Arms Trade, Letitia Seydoux, says other countries should take inspiration from Ireland's neutrality.
10: Instead of Ireland losing its neutrality, in an ideal world, the EU should be the one taking the neutrality status of Ireland as a model, because that's exactly what the EU collectively could do and could make a major difference in the world if it decided to have a neutral approach and stop militarization, stop this vision of using the military power to preserve an economic hegemony, to preserve an economic model.
7: Health costs in Ireland are the highest in the European Union, 85% higher than on average. That's according to new figures from Eurostat, which also show we rank highest for housing, alcohol and electricity prices. Personal finance editor with the Irish Independent, Charlie Weston, has been outlining some of the reasons prices here are so high.
11: We have one of the highest standard rates of VAT at 23%. There's a lack of competition in certain sectors. And sometimes we have a lot of players competing in markets, but they don't really compete. They match each other's prices. We also have lower government subsidies when it comes to the likes of public transport and childcare, even though the Strait of Hormuz may open soon, there could be more energy price rises as well. So really, really, the government should get its finger out and do something about this.
7: Nine people are in critical condition after yesterday's train crash south of Bedford in England. Dozens of others are still in hospital after one East Midlands railway service went into another. One of the drivers died. And the Hopkins is from Bedfordshire Fire and Rescue Service. He says more than 70 fire officers were involved in the response.
5: This was a major incident requiring a substantial and coordinated emergency response. I'm immensely proud of our firefighters, fire control staff and officers who responded with incredible professionalism, courage and compassion in very difficult circumstances.
7: The fine weather is here to stay for a few days. A heat dome across parts of Europe is bringing warmer than average temperatures to Ireland. Alan O'Reilly from Carlow Weather says it will reach the high 20s towards the end of the week.
12: We will see temperatures in Ireland get up to possibly as high as 28, maybe even 29 degrees on Thursday, and temperatures will be above 23 or 24 degrees for a few days ahead. So we may not technically reach a heat wave in Ireland, but it will certainly feel much warmer than it has been.
7: And that's your latest news update at 4 minutes past four.
13: And in sport, the first of this weekend's All-Ireland Senior Hurling Championship semi-finals get underway this evening as Clare host Dublin from 7 o'clock. There are two crucial round three ties in the All-Ireland Senior Football Championships just underway. The meeting of the last two champions as Kerry host Armagh. Then from a quarter past four, Mayo entertain Meath at McHale Park. Stephen Keown returns for Mayo in their only change while Meath make two alterations following last weekend's win over Derry. Mayo are through to the quarterfinals of the TG Cahir All-Ireland Senior Championship after a 115-2-6 win away to Donegal. Lisa Cafferty scored 1-4. Aoife Staunton added 4 points as Mayo held off a late Donegal fight back. Meath have beaten Tyrone to book their spot. Maeve Maxwell found the net in a 112-110 win at Healy Park in Omagh. There's action in the All-Ireland Senior Camogie Championship into the second half at Nolan Park. Kilkenny are in action against Clare. It was the home side with a 4-12-1-8 lead. Wexford are 2-4 to 4-point leaders against Limerick and Birr. Offaly are just underway against Dublin. In soccer at the World Cup this evening, the Netherlands and Sweden go head-to-head in Houston from 6 o'clock Irish time. After opening day wins, Germany and Ivory Coast battle it out for top spot in Group B. That game gets underway in Toronto at 9 o'clock. It's a 1 a.m. start as Ecuador come up against Curaçao in Kansas City. It's into the second half of the first two matches in the SSE Artricity Women's Premier Division this afternoon. Cork City are 3-0 up on Piemont, while it's scoreless between DLR Waves and Treaty United in Belfield. Shelburne are just kicking off in Tolka Park, that against Sligo Rovers. The leaders Galway United take on Waterford from 5 o'clock. Then from 6, Bohemians travel to Wexford and Athlone Town take on Shamrock Rovers. That's your latest news and sports update. I'm Daniel Pitcher. It's 6 minutes past four.
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16: Dry with clear skies and sunshine, top temperatures of 18 to 22 degrees.
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0: Seal here on Kildare's KFM, the best music, local news, sport and more. And it's a beautiful day and it's shaping up to be an even better day, because I can tell you, in that game against Tipperary and Kildare, Kildare out in front, 1 goal, 11 points to Tipperary's 9 points. So it's looking like a good day. It's going to add to the sunshine for us. Okay, let's do a quick Who Am I quiz. Somebody actually sent this one to me, so I'm going to do the one that the listener sent to me because I actually really like it. Here we go. It's just a bit of fun. Keep us going on this beautiful day. I was part of one of the biggest girl groups of all time. I went on to have a successful solo career after the band split, and people would associate Adidas tracksuits with me. Who am I? 083 0833 97 97 97. I'll get you through to the studio if you think you know who it is. Fine Young Cannibals are on the way after the break.
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There's another great gig that we all have to look forward to. Teddy Swims. Is he playing on the 23rd, I think? Are you heading along? There's so many gigs. I mean, what kind of a job would you have to be able to go to all these gigs? Because they're not cheap, lads, I'll tell you that much. I think somebody told me they paid €200 for a ticket to Metallica. Oh, absolutely not. Sure, a week's wage. Couldn't. I'll get the DVD when it comes out. Okay, where am I? Our quiz today, our little nostalgia quiz. I gave you the clues. I was part of one of the biggest girl groups of all time. I went on to have a successful solo career when the band split, and people mostly associate Adidas tracksuits with me. So if you didn't get it from that, I'm about to give you an audio clue as well, because I'm sound like that on a sunny Saturday. Have a listen to this. Who's that singing on that track? Come on, get your messages into me. 0833 97 97 97.

0: because I can tell you it's full time in that ladies football final, and Kildare have beaten Tipperary 1-13 to Tipperary's 9 points. So there you go. That's to add to the beautiful day that you're already having. And after the break, I'm going to tell you who got our latest nostalgia quiz right. It's on the way here in KFM.
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Matt Simon's Catch and Release. Very summery. Very kind of just laying down in the grass. Are you getting that kind of vibe? Might be nearly time to start playing Monday's July. It's coming close. It's getting there. How are you doing? How is your day? What are you up to? All that kind of stuff. I always love hearing from you. It's my favourite thing to do when I'm in here. Jenny down in Newbridge, it was Mel C. It was Sporty Spice. Fair play to you. You got the 90s nostalgia correct. We'll have one more in the final hour. I think that's how we're going to roll today. Still a little bit more to come from me. I'll throw my eye over at the sports and see what I can cobble together. In the meantime, though, I'm going to play you probably one of my favourite Irish artists of all time. And again, there's a bit of like 90s city summer vibe off this song. One of the first songs they ever released, which made them internationally famous. And it hasn't changed. Fantastic. Linger, the Cranberries. Enjoy. It's KFM.

She's electric. Oasis, another song that reminds me of Gavin and Stacey. Now, somebody messaged in and said, you never played any Spice Girls after you revealed that Mel C was the answer to the clues. And you know what? You're dead right there. So, the only song I could think to play, filmed here on location in Ireland. And yes, I still know the dance routine. Do you?

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7: It's 5 o'clock. Good evening. I'm Clino Dwyer. The deal agreed between the US and Iran is hanging in the balance after deadly Israeli airstrikes in Lebanon. Iran says the Strait of Hormuz has been closed to all vessels. Just minutes earlier, US Vice President J.D. Vance told Fox News there was no evidence Tehran was closing the strait. It appears that statement may have been overtaken by events. It also appears peace talks in Switzerland to push forward with the Memorandum of Understanding signed between the US and Iran are now on hold. Jerry Arthurs is a lecturer in international relations and politics at Southeast Technological University. He says the renewed fighting between Israel and Hezbollah is delaying the next phase.
8: US military intelligence anticipate that Israel will continue attacks to try to provoke Hezbollah. And remember that Israel and Hezbollah are not signatories to the MOU. So it remains to be seen how that, like for example, Israel have indicated that they are not going to withdraw from southern Lebanon, which is going to remain a running sore in the next 60 days of these negotiations.
7: Iran says it's closed the strait because the US failed to prevent renewed Israeli attacks in Lebanon. It also says it sees little prospect of progress at talks in Switzerland, warning not much is likely to happen there. Sky's Middle East correspondent Adam Parsons is in Jerusalem, where he's reading a statement from Tehran.
9: They talk about continuous violations of the ceasefire in Lebanon, the merciless killing and displacement of hundreds of thousands of the what they call the oppressed people, the failure of the Israeli occupation forces to withdraw from southern Lebanon.
7: 9 people are in a critical condition after yesterday's train crash south of Bedford in England. Dozens of others are still in hospital after one East Midlands railway service went into another. One of the drivers died. Andy Hopkinson's from Bedfordshire Fire and Rescue Service. He says more than 70 fire officers were involved in the response.
10: This was a major incident requiring a substantial and coordinated emergency response. I'm immensely proud of our firefighters, fire control staff and officers who responded with incredible professionalism, courage and compassion in very difficult circumstances.
7: Keir Starmer is being encouraged to think about how he can create an orderly transition instead of being forced out. Andy Burnham's win in the Makerfield by-election is putting mounting pressure on the British Prime Minister. He's promising to fight any leadership challenge, but 100 of his own MPs want him to go. Joe White is among them.
11: When I talk about the work that Labour has been doing and the achievements in government, I see people virtually putting their hands over their ears because they're no longer listening.
7: A case of H5 bird flu has been confirmed in Australia. The migratory bird was found on a remote beach in Western Australia and has tested positive for the disease. Australia has been the last continent in the world where the disease had not spread. Julie Collins, Australia's Minister for Agriculture, Fisheries and Forestry, says they're well prepared to handle this outbreak.
12: We've always said that we couldn't keep
0: keep it out forever. So it's about making sure as we're as prepared as we can be, and that's what you've seen from our government in terms of the investments that we have made working with states and territories.
7: Donald Trump's doubled down in his row with Italy's Prime Minister. The US President has repeated his claim Giorgia Meloni begged him to take a picture of them together at the G7 summit, claiming her popularity is plummeting. She insists that's not true. Two men are in custody following an attempted hijacking and vehicle theft outside Lisburn last night. Police say the suspects fled on foot after a car crashed into a tree before allegedly targeting two motorists and stealing a van. The vehicle was later found crashed into a wall in Agalee, where both men were arrested after being discovered injured at the scene. Anyone with information or dashcam footage is being urged to contact police. Dublin Bus says passengers should check online for updates throughout the weekend. Multiple events are happening across the city, including concerts at the Aviva Stadium, Marley Park and Malahide Castle. And that's your news coming up to 4 minutes past five.
4: And in sport, Kerry and Armagh are in action in Killarney at the moment in a crucial Round 3 All-Ireland Football Championship match. The Kingdom led 2-8 to 8 points with Paul Ganey and David Clifford raising green flags. Then at 6.15, Mayo entertain Meath at McHale Park. Stephen Cohen returns for Mayo and their only change. Meath have two changes following last week's win over Derry. The first of this weekend's All-Ireland Senior Hurling Championship semi-finals gets underway this evening as Clare host Dublin at 7 o'clock. Mayo are through to the quarterfinals of the TG Cahir All-Ireland Ladies Senior Championship after a 1-15-2-6 win away to Donegal. Lisa Cafferkey scored 1-4. Aoife Staunton added 4 points as Mayo held off a late Donegal fight back. Meath have beaten Tyrone to book their spot as Maeve Maxwell found the net in a 1-12-1-10 win at Healy Park in Omagh. Kilkenny have hammered Clare in round 4 of the All-Ireland Camogie Championship. They ran home 4-14-1-8 winners at Nolan Park. Well, it's into the second half where Offaly led Dublin 11-6, and it's into the final moments. It's Wexford leading Limerick 3-9-1-13. In soccer, Cork City have thrashed Piemont 6-0 in the SSC Airtricity Women's Premier Division this afternoon, while Treaty United came away from Belfield with 3 points in a 1-0 win over DLR Waves. Shelburne are 1-0 up against Sligo Rovers at half-time in Tolka Park. Well, just underway is the meeting of leaders Galway United and Waterford. Then at 6 o'clock, Bohemians travel to Wexford and Athlone Town take on Shamrock Rovers. And in rugby, the Ireland head coach Andy Farrell has been dealt a big injury blow ahead of the nation's championship. Captain Caelan Doris and Tommy O'Brien have both been ruled out with foot and groin injuries picked up in Leinster's URC win over the Bulls last night. They've been replaced by the Ulster duo of Bryn Ward and Zach Ward. Dan Sheehan has been chosen as captain for the squad in Doris's absence. And that's your latest news and sports update. I'm Daniel Pitcher. It's 6 minutes past five.
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15: Dry and sunny spells with some fair weather cloud this evening. Lowest temperatures of 8 to 12 degrees.
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The best music, local news, sport and more. It's a glorious day out there and it still is glorious. I hope you're enjoying it, whatever you're doing. The Man playing right now. I'm not normally a fan of a remix or a cover, but I have to say that's grown on me. 0833 97 97 97. I'll get you through to the studio. Another little bit to come from me, but I'm going to get a track on now for the woman of the hour. She's playing tonight and tomorrow, I believe, in Marley Park. Are you heading along to the gig? I'm very jealous. Here they are, the two I thought were in Love Actually earlier on.

0: Broken Land here on KFM. I am, to the people texting in, I am going to do one more nostalgia quiz before I go. Somebody messaged in asking me, am I going to play some Metallica? I am not. I'd like to keep my job. But if you are having along to the gig tonight, tomorrow, do enjoy yourself. Olivia Dean is on tonight as well, and tomorrow night. So it's a full weekend of gigs. And don't forget, next week, we've, is it Florence and the Machine next week, and Teddy Swims, I'm pretty sure, on Tuesday. She'd want to give up your job to go to all these concerts. We've got one more nostalgia quiz after the break. Keep tuned for that.
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Langley with her latest offering, Choosing Texas. And she is really becoming the country sweetheart, isn't she, at the moment? Seen her at the American Country Music Awards. She's fantastic. And going around years, though, when you do a deep dive, you'll find Ella's been around a long time, but one of my favourite country artists at the moment. Going to get some Mr. Big on for you, and then we're going to do our nostalgia quiz before we go home.

Mr. Big, just to be the last to be with you, how I feel here in the studio with you today. Okay, who am I? It's a very last nostalgic quiz. If you think you know who this is, get a message into me, 0833 97 97 97. I was born in Michigan in 1958. I moved to New York City with very little money to chase my dream. My debut single was Everybody in 1982, and I'm known as the Queen of Pop. Who am I?

0: fight song here on Kildare's KFM, the best music, local news, sport and more. And we're in the middle of our very last nostalgia quiz, and I'll give you one more clue. She's a material girl. Get your answers into me.
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Aretha Franklin here on Kildare's KFM. I say a little prayer and we're nearly just about to the finish line, but still a little bit of time to play one or two more tunes. But I will tell you that the answer to our 90s nostalgia, I was concerned there that she's weren't going to get it. There was a little bit of concern in me until Jaron Newbridge swept in and got the answer right. It was, of course, Madonna. I've got the Queen of Pop, you know, all the clues. And I think the Material Girl gave it away, didn't it? So it was Madonna. So there you go. Before I go, though, time for more Irish talent.

0: Saturday with me. I had a fantastic time, as I always do down here in the wonderful County Kildare. Congrats to the Kildare ladies again on their victory today. I'll be back when you least expect me to do it all again. And whatever you're doing this evening, be careful and safe out on the roads as you go about your business. A glorious weekend. Enjoy every single minute of it. John is on the way to keep you entertained with more music Saturday. And yeah, I'll be back again soon as you're listening to KFM. The best music, local news, sports and more.
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6: It's 6 o'clock. Good evening. I'm Cleo Dwyer. Days after signing a framework for peace, Iran's closed the Strait of Hormuz again. Tehran's leaders are accusing America of failing to prevent Israeli strikes in southern Lebanon. It says negotiators are still heading to Switzerland for talks about the interim deal, but states they won't amount to much. US Vice President J.D. Vance has told Fox News he'll head out soon to join Steve Witkoff and Jared Kushner.
7: I expect that I will leave sometime the next couple of days, but these things are always a little bit in flux. Jared and Steve have been on the ground now for a few hours, dealing with some of the technical elements of this negotiation.
6: America says traffic's continuing to flow along the Strait of Hormuz. Iran says it's closed the strait because the US failed to prevent renewed Israeli attacks in Lebanon. It also says it sees little prospect of progress at talks in Switzerland, warning not much is likely to happen there. Sky's Middle East correspondent Adam Parsons is in Jerusalem, where he's reading a statement from Tehran.
8: They talk about continuous violations of the ceasefire in Lebanon, the merciless killing and displacement of hundreds of thousands of the what they call the oppressed people, the failure of the Israeli occupation forces to withdraw from southern Lebanon.
6: Nine people are in a critical condition after yesterday's train crash south of Bedford in England. Dozens of others are still in hospital after one East Midlands railway service went into another. One of the drivers died. Andy Hopkinson's from Bedfordshire Fire and Rescue Service. He says more than 70 fire officers were involved in the response.
9: This was a major incident requiring a substantial and coordinated emergency response. I'm immensely proud of our firefighters, fire control staff and officers who responded with incredible professionalism, courage and compassion in very difficult circumstances.
6: Keir Starmer is being encouraged to think about how he can create an orderly transition instead of being forced out. Andy Burnham's win in the Makerfield by-election is putting mounting pressure on the British Prime Minister. He's promising to fight any leadership challenge, but 100 of his own MPs want him to go. Joe White is among them.
10: When I talk about the work that Labour has been doing and the achievements in government, I see people virtually putting their hands over their ears because they're no longer listening.
6: Donald Trump's doubled down in his row with Italy's Prime Minister. The US President has repeated his claim Giorgia Meloni begged him to take a picture of them together at the G7 summit, claiming her popularity is plummeting. She insists that's not true. A case of H5 bird flu has been confirmed in Australia. The migratory bird was found on a remote beach in Western Australia and has tested positive for the disease. Australia had been the last continent in the world where the disease had not spread. Judy Collins, Australia's Minister for Agriculture, Fisheries and Forestry, says they're well prepared to handle this outbreak.
11: We've always said that we couldn't keep it out forever, so it's about making sure as we're as prepared as we can be, and that's what you've seen from our government in terms of the investments that we have made working with states and territories. Yeah.
6: Two men are in custody following an attempted hijacking and vehicle theft outside Lisburn last night. Police say the suspects fled on foot after a car crashed into a tree before allegedly targeting two motorists and stealing a van. The vehicle was later found crashed into a wall in Agalee, where both men were arrested after being discovered injured at the scene. Anyone with information or dashcam footage is being urged to contact police. Dublin Bus says passengers should check online for updates throughout the weekend. Multiple events are happening across the city, including concerts at the Aviva Stadium, Marley Park and Malahide Castle. There's growing speculation Britain's King Charles could be reunited with his grandchildren, Archie and Lilibet, after a four-year break. It's understood the Duke and Duchess of Sussex have been offered royal accommodation for their upcoming trip to the UK. Harry and Meghan are expected to travel from their home in California next month for celebrations marking the one-year countdown to the Prince's Invictus Games in Birmingham. And that's your news, coming up to 4 minutes past six.
3: And in sport, Kerry have run riot over Armagh in the All-Ireland Football Championship this afternoon. The Kingdom won out 4-18 to 17 points. Keith Evans, Joe O'Connor, Paul Ganey and David Clifford raising green flags. Well, in 15 minutes' time, Mayo entertain Meath at McHale Park. The first of this weekend's All-Ireland Senior Hurling Championship semi-finals get underway this evening with Clare hosting Dublin. That underway at 7 o'clock. In the TG Cahir All-Ireland Senior Football Championship, Armagh secured a home quarter-final with a dramatic 2-15 to 1-15 win over Waterford, surviving a late scare. Earlier, Mayo reached the quarter-finals with a 1-15 to 2-6 win over Donegal, while Meath booked their place in the last eight after a 1-12 to 1-10 win away to Tyrone. Waterford and Donegal now head into the relegation playoffs. Armagh, Mayo and Meath all progress to the knockout stages. Kilkenny, meanwhile, have hammered Clare in round four of the All-Ireland Camogie Championship, running home 4-14 to 1-8 winners at Nolan Park. Wexford saw off Limerick 3-11 to 1-18. Offaly had 2 points to spare in their 18-point to 1-13 win over Dublin. In soccer, the FIFA World Cup continues this evening with three group stage fixtures on the schedule. The Netherlands take on Sweden in Houston. That's underway. Then Germany face the Ivory Coast in Toronto at 9, with both sides looking to build on opening round victories. In rugby, the Ireland head coach Andy Farrell has been dealt a big injury blow ahead of the Nations Championship. Caelan Dorris and Tommy O'Brien have both been ruled out with foot and groin injuries, picked up in Leinster's URC final win over the Bulls. In golf, Ireland's Stuart Grehan has won the 2026 Amateur Championship after a dramatic one-up victory over the world number one Matt Maloney at Royal Liverpool. The Offaly golfer came from three down before sealing the title on the final hole of the 36-hole decider. The winner earns Grehan a place at next month's Open Championship at Royal Birkdale, along with invitations to the Masters and US Open next year. And that's your latest news and sports update at 6 minutes past six.

That's our cursor, a new song, Olivia Rodrigo and Drop Dead on Kildare's KFM. Welcome and a very good Saturday evening to you. Welcome to your More Music Saturday.

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0: little bit of Arclight. And that said, the Fat Lady Sings from Kildare's KFM. We got some James Bay on the way and Rosé and Bruno Mars coming up in just a few moments too. Before all that, here's what's happening in the diary.
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0: I don't know. That just reminds me a bit about Chris Isaak from many years ago back, even though it's Casey Musgraves, a big country star, and a Dry Spell, and it's Kildare's KFM for this Saturday evening. A couple of hours of great music, as always. Every Saturday, we throw it together, and we see what happens. It's good fun, I have to say. Always enjoy it. We're going to delve into the world of the 1990s, and an anthem from CC Peniston next.
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5: It's 7 o'clock. Good evening. I'm Clina O'Dwyer. Days after signing a framework for peace, Iran's closed the Strait of Hormuz again. Tehran's leaders are accusing America of failing to prevent Israeli strikes in southern Lebanon. It says negotiators are still heading to Switzerland for talks about the interim deal, but states they won't amount to much. US Vice President J.D. Vance has told Fox News he'll head out soon to join Steve Witkoff and Jared Kushner.
6: I expect that I will leave sometime the next couple of days, but these things are always a little bit in flux. Jared and Steve have been on the ground now for a few hours, dealing with some of the technical elements of this negotiation.
5: America says traffic's continuing to flow along the Strait of Hormuz. 9 people remain in a critical condition after yesterday's train crash south of Bedford in England. The driver of one of the services was killed, while it's now known 100 people were injured. 2 East Midlands Railway trains collided as they both headed towards London. The firm's managing director, Will Rogers, says he's deeply saddened about what's happened.
7: Our thoughts and heartfelt condolences are with family, friends and colleagues of our driver and everybody else who has been injured or affected by this tragic incident. Our priority is the welfare of everybody involved, and we are here for customers and our colleagues.
5: Keir Starmer is being encouraged to think about how he can create an orderly transition instead of being forced out. Andy Burnham's win in the Makerfield by-election is putting mounting pressure on the British Prime Minister. He's promising to fight any leadership challenge, but 100 of his own MPs want him to go. Joe White is among them.
8: When I talk about the work that Labour has been doing and the achievements in government, I see people virtually putting their hands over their ears because they're no longer listening.
5: Other countries should take inspiration from Ireland's neutrality. That was the sentiment of the People's Forum on Peace and Neutrality held today, where speakers argued against the government's proposed removal of the triple lock. Expect to pass before summer recess, the Defence Amendment Bill would remove the requirement for UN approval when deploying members of the Defence Forces outside the state. Co-director of Transition Security Project, Kem Rogaley, says it would be very concerning if Ireland was to remove the triple lock.
9: What neutrality can show us is that it is possible to have peace building, to have diplomacy, to solve issues not through war. So I think Ireland's position is very inspiring, and hopefully the triple lock will be maintained, the neutrality will be maintained, and actually that model can be something that more countries learn from rather than something that they attack.
5: Donald Trump's doubled down in his row with Italy's prime minister. The US president has repeated his claim Giorgia Meloni begged him to take a picture of them together at the G7 summit, claiming her popularity is plummeting. She insists that's not true. Ireland could catch the edge of a heat dome. Sunny spells with temperatures reaching the high 20s are expected here this week, as some countries in Europe are forecast to reach 40 degrees. Alan O'Reilly from Carlow Weather says it looks like it'll be hottest in the West and Midlands.
10: It will be warm right across the country. The highest temperatures are likely to be further inland as usual, and possibly a little bit further west could see the highest temperatures, with stations like Shannon Airport maybe one to watch again.
5: Dublin bus passengers are being advised of possible diversions this weekend. A number of events are happening across the city, including concerts at the Aviva Stadium, Marley Park and Malahide Castle. Spokesperson Blake Boland says people should look online for the latest information.
11: Dublin Bus has over 100 routes, so there will be a huge amount of buses and services out on the street. There are a few minor diversions across the city due to various different events and roadworks that are going on. But any major diversions and interruptions to the service, we do post that information to the website and to socials.
5: Former Little Mix star Jesse Nelson has called the rollout of screening for spinal muscular atrophy a postcode lottery, which isn't fair. The rare condition causes progressive muscle wastage. The singer campaigned for newborns to be tested after her twins Ocean Jade and Story Monroe were diagnosed with it. That's your news at 4 minutes past seven.
12: And in sport, Kerry have demolished Armagh in the All-Ireland Football Championship this afternoon. The Kingdom won 4-18 to 17 points. Keith Evans, Joe O'Connor, Paul Ganey and David Clifford raising green flags. Meath are the visitors to Armagh in the day's other game. Goals from Sean Coffey and Kieran Caulfield has the Ross 2-8 to 5 points in front in Castlebar. The meeting of Clare and Dublin is underway in the quarterfinals of the All-Ireland Hurling Championship with a place in the semi-finals on the line there. In the TG Carr All-Ireland Senior Football Championship, Armagh, Kildare, Mayo and Meath all booked their places in the quarter-finals after today's final round of group games. Armagh secured a home quarter-final with a dramatic 2-15 to 1-15 win over Waterford. Kildare also advanced with a convincing 1-13 to 9-point victory over Tipperary, while Mayo beat Donegal 1-15 to 2-6 and Meath overcame Tyrone 1-12 to 1-10 in Omagh. In the All-Ireland Senior Camogie Championship, Kilkenny are through to the quarter-finals after a convincing 4-14 to 1-8 win over Clare at Nolan Park. Offaly boosted their own knockout hopes with a shock 18 points to 1-13 victory over Dublin, while Limerick kept up their chances, edging Wexford 1-18 to 3-11. The final quarterfinal spot in Group D will be decided next weekend. In soccer, the Netherlands have a controlling lead over Sweden in the first of this evening's games of the World Cup. Following that, Germany face the Ivory Coast in Toronto at 9 o'clock, with both sides looking to build on opening round victories. Then from 1 a.m. Irish time, Ecuador meet Curaçao in Kansas City as the Group E action continues. In golf, Ireland's Stuart Gren has won the 2026 Amateur Championship after a dramatic one-up victory over the world's number one, Matt Maloney, at Royal London. And that's your latest news and sports update. I'm Daniel Pitcher. It's 6 minutes past seven.

Fever Dream from Kildare's KFM on your More Music Saturday evening with me, John Dunn. Toto before that. Right, from the 1990s now, this is Natalie Imbruglia, Torn.

0: Homewrecker. Somber follow-up to 12 to 12, which was only out a couple of months ago. Back and before that, of course, they also had their first hit, which was Unimpressed. Remember that one? On Kildare's KFM for this Saturday evening. A little bit of Rod Stewart and Stylistics as we just take it down a notch. They're next.
1: Hey, it's Paul here. Why not join me every day for K-Drive? We're in between 3 and 7, and we've got lots happening on the show, from the birthday club to our radio romance. We have our little talky bits where we find out what's happening in and around County Kildare, and of course we keep an eye on the traffic and travel as well. All that and much, much more besides, Monday to Friday between 3 and 7 here on Kildare's KFM.
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And if you like that type of stuff, you're going to like Saturday and Sundays here on Kildare's KFM, The Breakfast Show and Denise, and also Dave McGrath. 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

0: They are the Fun Loving Criminals and Loco with Coldplay as well. On your More Music Saturday evening, heading towards a nice song that I absolutely love that played at the early part of last week on the 11 to 3. And I said, you know what, I'm going to do it again on Saturday evening from the Scorpions. Remember their song, Wind of Change? It's next.
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Yeah, the wind of change from the Scorpions. Touch it like that one here on Kildare's KFM. That's it. I'll talk to you on Monday at 11. Enjoy the rest of your Saturday. Check out with this one, Drake.

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7: It's 8 o'clock. Good evening. I'm Clino Dwyer. Two spectators have been injured at the Donegal International Rally. There was an accident during the running of Stage 12. They've been transferred to Letterkenny University Hospital, according to Donegal Motor Club, after it happened at around 10 to 5 this evening. In a statement, it says the remaining two stages have been cancelled and the cars are en route to Park Firm. A decision will be taken on Sunday stages later. Days after signing a framework for peace, Iran's closed the Strait of Hormuz again. Tehran's leaders are accusing America of failing to prevent Israeli strikes in southern Lebanon. It says negotiators are still heading to Switzerland for talks about the interim deal, but states they won't amount to much. US Vice President J.D. Vance has told Fox News he'll head out soon to join Steve Witkoff and Jared Kushner.
8: I expect that I will leave sometime in the next couple of days, but these things are always a little bit in flux. Jared and Steve have been on the ground now for a few hours, dealing with some of the technical elements of this negotiation.
7: America says traffic's continuing to flow along the Strait of Hormuz. 9 people remain in a critical condition after yesterday's train crash south of Bedford in England. The driver of one of the services was killed, while it's now known 100 people were injured. Two East Midlands Railway trains collided as they both headed towards London. The firm's managing director, Will Rogers, says he's deeply saddened about what's happened.
9: Our thoughts and heartfelt condolences are with family, friends and colleagues of our driver and everybody else who has been injured or affected by this tragic incident. Our priority is the welfare of everybody involved, and we are here for customers and our colleagues.
7: Ireland could catch the edge of a heat dome. Sunny spells with temperatures reaching the high 20s are expected here this week, as some countries in Europe are forecast to reach 40 degrees. Alan O'Reilly from Carlow Weather says it looks like it'll be hottest in the west and the Midlands.
10: It will be warm right across the country. The highest temperatures are likely to be further inland as usual, and possibly a little bit further west could see the highest temperatures, with stations like Shannon Airport maybe one to watch again.
7: Australia is no longer the only continent in the world which has avoided the H5 bird flu. A case of the deadly strain has been confirmed after a migratory bird was found on a remote beach in Western Australia. It comes amid a global outbreak of the deadly strain. Judy Collins, Australia's Minister for Agriculture, Fisheries and Forestry, says the risk to humans is extremely low.
11: Only in exceptional rare cases has it impacted humans. If you see multiple sick or dead birds or other animals, please take photos or record it from a safe distance, record your location and go to birdflu.gov.au to report it.
7: Dublin bus passengers are being advised of possible diversions this weekend. A number of events are happening across the city, including concerts at the Aviva, Marley Park and Malahide Castle. Spokesperson Blake Boland says people should look online for the latest information.
1: Dublin Bus has over 100 routes, so there will be a huge amount of buses and services out on the street. There are a few minor diversions across the city due to various different events and roadworks that are going on, but any major diversions and interruptions to the service, we do post that information to the website and to socials.
7: Counter-terrorism officers say there's no place for racism after five people were injured in Edinburgh in Scotland. A number of incidents were reported in the north and west of the city last night, including in Sighthill. The Scottish Association of Mosques is claiming Muslims were targeted. A 36-year-old white Scottish man has been arrested. Police say there's no further threat to the public. Gordon Ramsay's daughter Holly has announced she's expecting a baby with her husband Adam Ramsay Peaty. The Olympic swimmer is pictured on Instagram with his hand on her waist. The couple say they can't wait to meet their baby girl. She's due in December. And that's your news, coming up to 4 minutes past eight.
12: And in sport, Kerry are through to the All-Ireland Senior Football Championship quarter-finals after a 4-18-17 point victory over Armagh in Killarney. David Clifford starred with 1-10 as the Kingdom pulled clear in the second half. Mayo have come from behind to beat Meath in the day's other game. 22-2-13 was the full-time score from Castlebar. Clare and Dublin are both bidding to book their place in the semi-finals of the All-Ireland Hurling Championship, though it's the Banner who lead into the second half 14-10 at Semple Stadium. In the TG Cahar All-Ireland Senior Football Championship, Armagh, Kildare, Mayo and Meath have all booked their places in the quarter-finals after today's final round of games. The quarter-final draw has also been confirmed, at Dublin hosting Cork, Kerry welcoming Meath and Galway taking on Mayo in a Connacht derby. Armagh have home advantage against Kildare with the ties played on July 4th and 5th. In the All-Ireland Senior Camogie Championship, Kilkenny are through to the quarter-finals after a convincing 4-14-1-8 win over Clare at Nolan Park. Offaly boosted their own knockout hopes with a shock 18-1-13 victory over Dublin. Limerick kept their chances alive, edging Wexford 1-18-3-11. In soccer, the Netherlands were on for a comprehensive victory over Sweden in the World Cup this evening. Following that, Germany face Ivory Coast in Toronto at 9 o'clock, with both sides looking to build on opening round victories. Then from 1 a.m. Irish time, Ecuador meet Curaçao in Kansas City as the Group E action continues. Galway United's lead at the top of the SSE Airtricity Women's Premier Division is now 1 point, as they could only manage a 1-1 draw with Waterford this evening. In rugby, Ireland have suffered a double injury blow ahead of next month's Nations Championship. Caelan Darris and Tommy O'Brien have both been ruled out. Dan Sheehan will captain the squad. And that's your latest news and sports update. I'm Daniel Pitcher. It's 6 minutes past eight.

0: 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Why not join me every day for K-Drive? We're in between 3 and 7. And we've got lots happening on the show, from the birthday club to our radio romance. We have our little talky bits where we find out what's happening in and around County Kildare. And of course, we keep an eye on the traffic and travel as well. All that and much, much more besides. Monday to Friday between 3 and 7 here on Kildare's KFM.
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20: It's 9 o'clock. Good evening. I'm Clina O'Dwyer. Two spectators have been injured at the Donegal International Rally. There was an accident during the running of Stage 12. They've been transferred to Letterkenny University Hospital, according to Donegal Motor Club, where after it happened at around 10 to 5 this evening. In a statement, it says the remaining two stages have been cancelled and the cars are en route to Park Firm. A decision will be taken on Sunday stages later. 9 people remain in a critical condition after yesterday's train crash south of Bedford in England. The driver of one of the services was killed. What is now known, 100 people were injured. 2 East Midlands Railway trains collided as they both headed towards London. The firm's managing director, Will Rogers, says he's deeply saddened about what's happened.
4: Our thoughts and heartfelt condolences are with family, friends and colleagues of our driver and everybody else who has been injured or affected by this tragic incident. Our priority is the welfare of everybody involved, and we are here for customers and our colleagues.
20: Australia is no longer the only continent in the world which has avoided the H5 bird flu. A case of the deadly strain has been confirmed after a migratory bird was found on a remote beach in Western Australia. It comes amid a global outbreak of the deadly strain. Julie Collins, Australia's Minister for Agriculture, Fisheries and Forestry, says the risk to humans is extremely low.
12: Only in exceptional rare cases has it impacted humans. If you see multiple sick or dead birds or other animals, please take photos or record it from a safe distance. Record your location and go to birdflu.gov.au to report it.
20: Dublin bus passengers are being advised of possible diversions this weekend. A number of events are happening across the city, including concerts at the Aviva Stadium, Marley Park and Malahide Castle. Spokesperson Blake Boland says people should look online for the latest information.
21: Dublin Bus has over 100 routes, so there will be a huge amount of buses and services out on the street. There are a few minor diversions across the city due to various different events and roadworks that are going on. But any major diversions and interruptions to the service, we do post that information to the website and to socials.
20: Counter-terrorism officers say there's no place for racism after 5 people were injured in Edinburgh in Scotland. A number of incidents were reported in the north and west of the city last night, including in Sighthill. The Scottish Association of Mosques is claiming Muslims were targeted. A 36-year-old white Scottish man has been arrested. Police say there's no further threat to the public. Other countries should take inspiration from Ireland's neutrality. That was the sentiment of the People's Forum on Peace and Neutrality held today, where speakers argued against the government's proposed removal of the triple lock. Expected to pass before summer recess, the Defence Amendment Bill would remove the requirement for UN approval when deploying members of the defence forces outside the state. Co-director of Transition Security Project, Kim Rogaley, says it would be very concerning if Ireland was to remove the triple lock.
22: What neutrality can show us is that it is possible to have peace building, to have diplomacy, to solve issues not through war. So I think Ireland's position is very inspiring, and hopefully the triple lock will be maintained, the neutrality will be maintained, and actually that model can be something that more countries learn from rather than something that they attack.
20: There's growing speculation Britain's King Charles could be reunited with his grandchildren Archie and Lilibet after a 4-year break. It's understood the Duke and Duchess of Sussex have been offered royal accommodation for their upcoming trip to the UK. Harry and Meghan are expected to travel from their home in California next month for celebrations marking the 1-year countdown to the Prince's Invictus Games in Birmingham. Gordon Ramsay's daughter Holly has announced she's expecting a baby with her husband Adam Ramsay-Petey. The Olympic swimmer's pictured on Instagram with his hand on her waist. The couple say they can't wait to meet their baby girl. She's due in December. That's your news coming up to 9:04.
23: And in sport, Kerry are through to the All-Ireland Senior Football Championship quarter-finals after a 4-18-17 point victory over Armagh in Killarney. David Clifford starred with 1-10 as the Kingdom pulled clear in the second half. Mayo came from behind to beat Meath in the day's other game. 21-213 was the full-time score in Castlebar. Clare are into the All-Ireland Hurling semi-finals. The Banner were too much for Dublin, winning out 29-16. Tony Kelly top scored for his side with 6 points. Mark Rogers and a point less at Semple Stadium. In the TG Cahir All-Ireland Senior Football Championship, Armagh, Kildare, Mayo and Meath all booked their places in the quarter-finals after today's final round of group games. Dublin will host Cork, Kerry will welcome Meath, Galway take on Mayo and Armagh have home advantage against Kildare. In the All-Ireland Senior Camogie Championship, Kilkenny are through to the quarter-finals with a convincing 4-14-1-8 win over Clare at Nolan Park. Offaly boosted their own hopes with a shock 18-13 victory over Dublin, with Limerick keeping their chances alive, edging Wexford 1-18-3-11. In soccer, the Netherlands have their first win at the World Cup, easing past Sweden Sweden by 5-1. Cody Gakpo scored twice for the Dutch in Houston. Germany can progress if they can secure a second consecutive victory. They face the Ivory Coast this evening, which is just underway. Also in Group B, Ecuador take on Curaçao overnight before Tunisia face Japan in Group F. In rugby, Ireland have suffered a double injury blow ahead of next month's Nations Championship, with Caelan Dorris and Tommy O'Brien ruled out. Dan Sheehan will now captain Andy Farrell's squad. And in golf, Ireland's Stuart Graham is the 2026 Amateur Championship winner after a dramatic one-up victory over the world number one Matt Maloney at Royal Liverpool. The win earns him a place in next month's Open Championship, along with invitations to next year's Masters and US Open. That's your latest news and sports update. I'm Daniel Pitcher. The time is 6 minutes past 9.

0: Hey, it's Paul here. Why not join me every day for K-Drive? We're in between 3 and 7 and we've got lots happening on the show, from the birthday club to our radio romance. We have our little talky bits where we find out what's happening in and around County Kildare, and of course we keep an eye on the traffic and travel as well. All that and much, much more besides, Monday to Friday between 3 and 7 here on Kildare's KFM.
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0: So we're into June. It's here, it's waiting for us, and we have another 3 months of summer still to go.
1: Yippee!
0: Optimism is a great thing. Optimism is also a great thing on the 11 at 3 with me, John Dunn, because we got the very best mix of music. We have loads of entertainment news, we'll be out and about in the K-Cruiser, we'll be checking in with Yvonne and find out how your gardening is doing. There's loads going on the 11 at 3 weekdays with me, John Dunn. So put that in your diary, and why not join us?
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2: It's 10 o'clock. Good evening. I'm Clino Dwyer. A teenage boy has died following an incident at the Donegal International Rally. The accident happened on the 12th stage of the event near Kilmacrenan this evening. Lindsay Dolan reports.
3: Gardaí were alerted after a number of spectators were injured in an incident involving a car taking part in the event near Kilmacrenan shortly before 5 o'clock this evening. The teenage boy, who's in his mid-teens, was brought to Letterkenny University Hospital, where he was later pronounced dead. The coroner has been notified and a post-mortem will be carried out. Two other people are receiving treatment in hospital for non-life-threatening injuries. As a mark of respect, the organisers have cancelled the remainder of the event. In a joint statement, Motorsport Ireland and the Donegal Motor Club say they're deeply saddened the spectator has passed away, and they, along with Gardaí, have begun a full investigation into the circumstances of the accident.
2: Fresh uncertainty has been cast over the US-Iran peace process after deadly Israeli strikes in Lebanon and claims from Tehran that it's closed the Strait of Hormuz again. The developments have raised fresh doubts about today's planned talks in Switzerland aimed at advancing the memorandum of understanding agreed between Washington and Tehran. Niga Anga is a former senior advisor at the White House. She says the US is trying to keep the diplomatic process alive.
4: Both sides really do need peace to prevail. We may not have necessarily a peace deal, but we do have an MOU, and that has not stopped. The MOU discussions continue.
2: There'll be sunny spells across the country tomorrow. It comes as a heat dome is expected from some parts of Europe over the next number of days, with temperatures possibly reaching highs of 40 degrees. Alan O'Reilly from Carlow Weather says there's just a small chance of cloud.
5: We will see good sunny spells through Sunday with lots of sunshine, only a small chance of some cloud. We won't see the extreme heat that we're going to see in Europe, where some parts of Spain, France and Portugal will get over 40 degrees. But still, we will see some warm nights and uncomfortable nights ahead.
2: Police in Britain say there's no place for racism after a series of violent attacks appearing to target Muslims across Edinburgh. Five people were injured at different locations in the city in Scotland last night. Counter-terror officers who are leading the investigation say a 36-year-old white Scottish man's under arrest. Sky reporter Phoebe Southward is following developments.
6: There was an incident in the Slight Hill area of the city and two men were injured. And then over the next 30 minutes, it kind of evolved. Three more men were attacked at retailers in the west and north of the city. And this was all across, you know, miles. It's not a small area you could just walk to. The suspect was then detained at 9:30 in the evening.
2: None of the injuries are life-threatening. The demographics of homelessness have radically changed. That's the warning from Independent Senator and Tiglin co-founder Aubrey McCarthy, who's a long-time advocate for people experiencing homelessness, addiction and disadvantage. Commenting on Eurostat figures showing Ireland has the highest housing costs in the EU, Senator McCarthy says homelessness is no longer concentrated in the traditional groups that charities dealt with years ago.
7: I run a lighthouse project. It's called the Lighthouse on Pier Street. We feed 500 people a day. But you know what's happened? People are coming in that actually have a job and are now, they have a tent in Sandy Mount or in Ringsend, and they work 5 days a week and then they go home to rural Ireland. The reason they're living in a tent is because they cannot afford accommodation in Dublin.
2: Britain's king is going to reveal his personal tax bill. Buckingham Palace says Charles will be the first head of state to do that as part of efforts to boost transparency around royal finances. The UK monarch's total personal tax information for the 2024 to 2025 financial year is due to be published next week. Channel 4 is getting closer to securing a deal with the British government to boost its borrowing potential. The publicly owned UK broadcaster has been under financial pressure amid a downturn in the TV advertising market. It's understood the channel wants to access £75 million of debt funding. That's your news at 4 minutes past ten.
8: And in sport, Kerry are through to the All-Ireland Senior Football Championship quarter-finals after a 4-18-17 point win over Armagh in Killarney. David Clifford starred with 110. Mayo are also in the last eight after coming from behind to beat Meath 22 points to 213 in Castlebar. In hurling, Clare booked their place in the All-Ireland semi-finals with a convincing 29 points to 16 win over Dublin, while in the TG Cahir All-Ireland Senior Championship, Armagh, Kildare, Mayo and Meath all advanced to the quarter-finals. The last eight tie sees Dublin host Cork, Kerry face Meath, Galway take on Mayo and Armagh welcome Kildare. In the All-Ireland Senior Camogie Championship, Kilkenny secured a quarter-final place with a 4-14-1-8 win over Clare. Offaly kept their knockout hopes alive by beating Dublin 18-113. Limerick edging Wexford 118-311. In soccer, the Netherlands recorded their first World Cup win with a 5-1 victory over Sweden in Houston. Cody Gakpo scored twice. Germany's Group E clash with Ivory Coast has reached half-time, where the Ivory Coast had a shock 1-0 lead. Meanwhile, Ecuador faced Curaçao overnight. In the SSE Airtricity Women's Premier Division, leaders Galway United were held to a 1-1 draw by Waterford. Cork City thrashed Piemont 6-0. Treaty United beat DLR Waves 1-0. Shelburne drew 2-2 with Sligo Rovers, while Wexford and Bowes finished 1-1. And Athlone Town beat Shamrock Rovers by 3-1. In rugby, Ireland have suffered a double injury blow ahead of next month's Nations Championship. Caelan Doris and Tommy O'Brien have been ruled out, with Dan Sheehan set to captain the side. In golf, Ireland's Stuart Grehan is the 2026 Amateur Championship winner after a one-up victory over the world number one Matt Maloney in Royal Liverpool. The Offaly golfer qualifies for next month's Open Championship, along with the Masters and US Open next year. That's your latest news and sports update. I'm Daniel Pitcher. It's 6 minutes past 10.

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2: It's 11 o'clock. Good evening, I'm Cliona Dwyer. A teenage boy has died following an incident at the Donegal International Rally. The accident happened on the 12th stage of the event near Kilmacrenan this evening. Lindsay Dolan reports.
3: Gardaí were alerted after a number of spectators were injured in an incident involving a car taking part in the event near Kilmacrenan shortly before 5 o'clock this evening. The teenage boy, who's in his mid-teens, was brought to Letterkenny University Hospital, where he was later pronounced dead. The coroner has been notified and a post-mortem will be carried out. Two other people are receiving treatment in hospital for non-life-threatening injuries. As a mark of respect, the organisers have cancelled the remainder of the event. In a joint statement, Motorsport Ireland and the Donegal Motor Club say they're deeply saddened the spectator has passed away, and they, along with Gardaí, have begun a full investigation into the circumstances of the accident.
2: Four children are safe after getting into difficulty in Killiney Bay in Dublin. They were waving paddles on an inflatable dinghy in the sea when the Coast Guard contacted the inshore lifeboat of Dunleary Ornoli. It launched but was stood down a short time later after a report the group had made it safely ashore. The volunteer crew returned to the lifeboat, but later two sailors on a small angling boat were being blown into rocks near Poolbeg Lighthouse, and again they rushed to their aid. The casualty boat was towed from the rocks by the pilot boat, where it regained power and the sailors were escorted to Poolbeg Marina. Iran says it's closed the Strait of Hormuz to shipping after 16 people were killed in Israeli airstrikes on Lebanon. The attacks came just hours after a ceasefire was announced between Israel and Hezbollah. Peace talks taking place in Switzerland to advance the memorandum of understanding signed by Washington and Tehran appear to have been put on hold. Nega Anga is a former senior advisor at the White House. She says diplomatic preparations are continuing behind the scenes to try and restart negotiations.
4: The nuclear file, which is what the next step of this process is the stickiest part of this entire conversation. And that is the trigger that everyone is waiting for. Seems like the Trump administration is definitely prioritizing the economic conversation, the need to have the Hormuz Strait open. And that's where we're seeing a lot of the focus over the course of the next several days.
2: There'll be sunny spells across the country tomorrow. It comes as a heat dome is expected for some parts of Europe over the next number of days, with temperatures possibly reaching 40 degrees. Alan O'Reilly from Carlo Weather says there's just a small chance of cloud.
5: We will see good sunny spells through Sunday with lots of sunshine, only a small chance of some cloud. We won't see the extreme heat that we're going to see in Europe, where some parts of Spain, France and Portugal will get over 40 degrees. But still, we will see some warm nights and uncomfortable nights ahead.
2: Keir Starmer has described an attack in Edinburgh in Scotland which appeared to target Muslims as absolutely appalling. Five men were injured in the north and west of the city last night, including in Sighthill. Hill. The Scottish Association of Mosques says two were targeted following prayers. The British Prime Minister insists no one should face violence on our streets. A 36-year-old white Scottish man has been arrested. The demographics of homelessness have radically changed. That's the warning from Independent Senator and Tiglin co-founder Aubrey McCarthy, who's a long-time advocate for people experiencing homelessness, addiction and disadvantage. Commenting on Eurostat figures showing Ireland has the highest housing costs in the EU, Senator McCarthy says homelessness is no longer concentrated in the traditional groups that charities dealt with years ago.
6: I run a lighthouse project. It's called the Lighthouse on Pier Street. We feed 500 people a day. But you know what's happened? People are coming in that actually have a job and are now they have a tent in Sandy Mount or in Ringsend, and they work 5 days a week and then they go home to rural Ireland. The reason they're living in a tent is because they cannot afford accommodation in Dublin.
2: Britain's King is going to reveal his personal tax bill. Buckingham Palace says Charles will be the first head of state to do that as part of efforts to boost transparency around royal finances. That's your news at 4 minutes past 11.
7: And in sport, Kerry are through to the All-Ireland Senior Football Championship quarter-finals after a 4-18-17 point win over Armagh in Killarney. David Clifford starred with 110. Mayo are also in the last eight after coming from behind to beat Meath 22 points to 213 in Castlebar. In hurling, Clare booked their place in the All-Ireland semi-finals with a convincing 29 points to 16 win over Dublin, while in the TG Cahir All-Ireland Senior Championship, Armagh, Kildare, Mayo and Meath all advanced to the quarter-finals. The last eight ties sees Dublin host Cork, Kerry face Meath, Galway take on Mayo and Armagh welcome Kildare. there. In the All-Ireland Senior Camogie Championship, Kilkenny secured a quarter-final place with a 4-14-1-8 win over Clare. Offaly kept their knockout hopes alive by beating Dublin 18-113. Limerick edging Wexford 118-311. In soccer, the Netherlands recorded their first World Cup win with a 5-1 victory over Sweden in Houston. Cody Gakpo scored twice. Meanwhile, Germany scored late in stoppage time to take their first win of the tournament, a 2-1 win over the Ivory Coast. Meanwhile, Ecuador face Curaçao overnight. In the SSE Airtricity Women's Premier Division, leaders Galway United were held to a 1-1 draw by Waterford. Cork City thrashed Piemont 6-0. Treaty United beat DLR Waves 1-0. Shelburne drew 2-2 with Sligo Rovers, while Wexford and Bowes finished 1-1. And Athlone Town beat Shamrock Rovers by 3-1. In rugby, Ireland have suffered a double injury blow ahead of next month's Nations Championship. Caelan Doris and Tommy O'Brien have been ruled out, with Dan Sheehan set to captain the side. In golf, Ireland's Stuart Grehan is the 2026 Amateur Championship winner after a one-up victory over the world number one Matt Maloney in Royal Liverpool. The Offaly golfer qualifies for next month's Open Championship, along with the Masters and US Open next year. That's your latest news and sports update. I'm Daniel Pitcher. It's 6 minutes past 10.

0: Hey, it's Paul here. Why not join me every day for K-Drive? We're in between 3 and 7 and we've got lots happening on the show, from the birthday club to our radio romance. We have our little talky bits where we find out what's happening in and around County Kildare, and of course we keep an eye on the traffic and travel as well. All that and much, much more besides, Monday to Friday between 3 and 7 here on Kildare's KFM.
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swing era of music was born in the USA in the 1920s and 1930s. It started a golden age of music which has endured for over 100 years. 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
2: It's 12 o'clock. Good morning, I'm Cleo Dwyer. A teenage boy has died following an incident at the Donegal International Rally. The accident happened on the 12th stage of the event near Kilmacrenan this evening. Lindsay Dolan reports.
3: Gardaí were alerted after a number of spectators were injured in an incident involving a car taking part in the event near Kilmacrenan shortly before 5 o'clock this evening. The teenage boy, who's in his mid-teens, was brought to Letterkenny University Hospital, where he was later pronounced dead. The coroner has been notified and a post-mortem will be carried out. Two other people are receiving treatment in hospital for non-life-threatening injuries. As a mark of respect, the organisers have cancelled the remainder of the event. In a joint statement, Motorsport Ireland and the Donegal Motor Club say they're deeply saddened the spectator has passed away, and they, along with Gardaí, have begun a full investigation into the circumstances of the accident.
2: Four children are safe after getting into difficulty in Killarney Bay in Dublin. They were waving paddles on an inflatable dinghy in the sea when the Coast Guard contacted the inshore lifeboat of Dunleary Ornalai. It launched but was stood down a short time later after a report the group had made it safely ashore. The volunteer crew returned to the lifeboat, but later two sailors and a small angling boat were being blown into rocks near Poolbeg Lighthouse, and again they rushed to their aid. The casualty boat was towed from the rocks by the pilot boat, where it regained power and the sailors were escorted to Poolbeg Marina. Iran says it has closed the Strait of Hormuz to shipping after 20 people were killed in Israeli airstrikes on Lebanon. The attacks came just hours after a ceasefire was announced between Israel and Hezbollah. Peace talks taking place in Switzerland to advance the memorandum of understanding signed by Washington and Tehran appear to have been put on hold. Nega Anga is a former senior advisor at the White House. She says diplomatic preparations are continuing behind the scenes to try and restart negotiations.
4: The nuclear file, which is what the next step of this process is the stickiest part of this entire conversation. And that is the trigger that everyone is waiting for. Seems like the Trump administration is definitely prioritizing the economic conversation, the need to have the Hormuz Strait open. And that's where we're seeing a lot of the focus over the course of the next several days.
2: Britain's king is going to reveal his personal tax bill. Buckingham Palace says Charles will be the first head of state to do that as part of efforts to boost transparency around royal finances. The UK monarch's total personal tax information for the 2024 to 2025 financial year is due to be published next week. There'll be sunny spells across the country tomorrow. It comes as a heat dome is expected for some parts of Europe over the next number of days, with temperatures possibly reaching 40 degrees. Alan O'Reilly from Carlo Weather says there's just a small chance of cloud.
5: We will see good sunny spells through Sunday with lots of sunshine, only a small chance of some cloud. We won't see the extreme heat that we're going to see in Europe, where some parts of Spain, France and Portugal will get over 40 degrees, but still we will see some warm nights and uncomfortable nights ahead.
2: Keir Starmer has described an attack in Edinburgh in Scotland, which appeared to target Muslims, as absolutely appalling. Five men were injured in the north and west of the city last night, including in Sight Hill. The Scottish Association of Mosques says two were targeted following prayers. The British Prime Minister insists no one should face violence on our streets. A 36-year-old white Scottish man has been arrested. The demographics of homelessness have radically changed. That's the warning from independent senator and Tiglin co-founder Aubrey McCarthy, who's a long-time advocate for people experiencing homelessness, addiction and disadvantage. Commenting on Eurostat figures showing Ireland has the highest housing costs in the EU, Senator McCarthy says homelessness is no longer concentrated in the traditional groups that charities dealt with years ago.
6: I run a lighthouse project. It's called the Lighthouse on Pier Street. We feed 500 people a day. But you know what's happened? People are coming in that actually have a job and are now, they have a tent in Sandy Mount or in Ringsend, and they work 5 days a week and then they go home to rural Ireland. The reason they're living in a tent is because they cannot afford accommodation in Dublin.
2: That's your news at 4 minutes past the hour.
7: And in sport, Kerry are through to the All-Ireland Senior Football Championship quarter-finals after a 4-18 to 17-point win over Armagh in Killarney. David Clifford starred with 110. Mayo are also in the last eight after coming from behind to beat Meath 22 points to 213 in Castlebar. In hurling, Clare booked their place in the All-Ireland semi-finals with a convincing 29 points to 16 win over Dublin, while in the TG Cahir All-Ireland Senior Championship, Armagh, Kildare, Mayo and Meath all advanced to the quarter-finals. The last eight ties sees Dublin host Cork, Kerry face Meath, Galway take on Mayo and Armagh welcome Kildare. In the All-Ireland Senior Camogie Championship, Kilkenny secured a quarter-final place with a 4-14 to 1-8 win over Clare. Offaly kept their knockout hopes alive by beating Dublin 18 points to 113, Limerick edging Wexford 118 to 311. In soccer, the Netherlands recorded their first World Cup win with a 5-1 victory over Sweden in Houston. Cody Gakpo scored twice. Meanwhile, Germany scored late in stoppage time to take their first win of the tournament, a 2-1 win over the Ivory Coast. Meanwhile, Ecuador faced Curaçao overnight. In the SSE Airtricity Women's Premier Division, leaders Galway United were held to a 1-1 draw by Waterford. Cork City thrashed Piemont 6-0. Treaty United beat DLR Waves 1-0. Shelburne drew 2-2 with Sligo Rovers, while Wexford and Bowes finished 1-1. And Athlone Town beat Shamrock Rovers by 3-1. In rugby, Ireland have suffered a double injury blow ahead of next month's Nations Championship. Caelan Doris and Tommy O'Brien have been ruled out, with Dan Sheehan set to captain the side. In golf, Ireland's Stuart Grehan is the 2026 Amateur Championship winner after a one-up victory over the world number one Matt Maloney in Royal Liverpool. The Offaly golfer qualifies for next month's Open Championship along with the Masters and US Open next year. And that's your latest news and sports update. I'm Daniel Pitcher. It's 6 minutes past midnight.
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